Chris Brown, right there with Obvious, only on Power 107.5. You down with the King, DJ Mr. King. Hey, listen, man, coming up at the Kanye West, Lauryn Hill, and I got a special guest stopping by the studio tonight, man, Miss Jamie Blunts of the Bold Girl Collector, man. She's going to be talking about a great event that she has coming up in the city this Saturday for young ladies of all ages.

asking for the queen to buy some cameras in here. I'm a bad piece of savage, no comparison here. I'ma flip my hair and look back while I twerk in the mirror. All this money in a room, think some scammers in here. I'm

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1: Power 107.5, Columbus is number one for hip-hop and R&B. You're down with the King, DJ Mr. King. And I got a special guest in the building today, Miss Jamie Blunt. How are you doing?
2: I'm good. How are you, Mr. King?
1: I'm good, man. Got the lock. I'm good. How you doing, Mr. King? How you doing? Look, man, you're down with the King today, baby. Come on now. We can get it. We can get it, man. Listen, I've known this woman for so long. You know, a lot of you know that I'm in education, had all her kids at school.
2: The Blunt Crew.
1: Yeah, had them all. But more importantly, I've really had an opportunity to see firsthand some of the work she's done in the community. You may know her from Brown Girls Mentoring, formerly Brown Girls Mentoring, now the Bold Girl Collective. But just talk about, Jamie, where your passion comes from doing so much work for young ladies in the community.
2: Ooh, that's a long story, so we're going to try to condense it.
1: Okay.
2: Eastside Born, Mount Vernon Avenue, holla at your girl.
1: Okay.
2: It really came from a place of just wanting to make a difference for girls who look like me, especially in the community that I come from. Mm-hmm. We've never had an opportunity, at least from my day, being at Beatty Recreation Center and Sawyer Recreation Center at the time. I feel like we didn't have the exposure to women in a healthy light in our communities. Not that they weren't existing, but that we just didn't have seen one way,
1: right,
2: being in an underprivileged community, so to speak. So for me, I was like, what would that look like if we had other women of color who are doing great things in front of girls at an earlier age? Showing them what they can be, showing them that you can get out of the environments that you are necessarily brought up in, showing you that there is another side to life that's healthy and that you're not bound to the projects or the environment that you come from, whatever that environment may be.
1: Absolutely. One of the dope things I've always appreciated too is that you really truly meet these young ladies where they are, man. This weekend you got a dope event going down, MLK Library, 10 a.m. Cupcakes and Conversations, man. You had me sold initially, man, when I seen cupcakes. So tell me about that event, man. How can people get involved with it?
2: You definitely can stop by and get a cupcake.
1: Okay.
2: But Cupcakes and Conversation has manifested probably over the last 3 to 4 years with the organization, and it's an opportunity for parents, caregivers, administrators to stop by and see what the program is actually about. And Sisterhood Saturdays is what we've always been known for, but I think it's now become our tagline over the last 3 years.
1: Okay.
2: We started at Beatty Recreation Center with literally 7 girls.
1: Okay.
2: And over the time, we've probably served about 4,000 girls, and we started in 2016. And so this one event was just like our open house, and it was really one of those things where, like I said, people just came out to get to know more about the work, the requirements, what are we trying to put into the girls, and not just the girls, but we also added a family component where we have family workshops every 6 weeks, which is a part of Sisterhood Saturday.
1: Okay.
2: If your baby is registered in the program. So Cupcakes and Conversation is really just to get to know you, have a time for fellowship. They break out in sessions according to the age groups, and the parents get to ask all the questions, fill out all the forms, surveys, and stuff like that. And to really get to know the team and understand where we come from and what the work that we do.
1: That's so dope, man. Well, don't go nowhere. You got to stick around. You got to stay down with the King. You ain't got nothing to do. We're going to come back and we're going to talk a little bit more about some of the work that you got coming up in the future, in addition to Cupcakes and Conversation going down this Saturday. Keep your radios up. Stay down with the King. It's Power 107.5.
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0: Skilla Baby, Chris Brown, Bryson Tiller right there with that face card. Only on Power 107.5. You're down with the King, DJ Mr. King. We got more with Miss Jamie Blunt from the Bold Girls Collective coming up after Cardi B. But first, let Metro Boomers take us through there. It's Power.
1: You ain't even telling me what to say, though.
2: 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Right there.
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2: Where you going?
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1: Thank you for that.

0: Cardi B right there with that aha, only on Power 107.5, Columbus's number one for hip-hop and R&B. And, of course, we are home of the Morning Hustle DJ, Mr. King. Still got Miss Jamie from the Bold Girl Collective in the building hanging out with me. She has a great event coming up this Saturday. It's called Cupcakes and Conversation, dedicated to young ladies from ages kindergarten all the way to the eighth grade. Now, I was just curious, how do people register for this event? And what if, is this only open for, like, moms and their daughters? Like, what if I'm a dad that has a daughter and I want to get her involved? Like, tell me a little bit more details about the event.
1: It can be, first of all, the answer to the first question, we're on Eventbrite, and you can also follow us on Facebook and Instagram so you can get the Eventbrite link. Mm-hmm. Or register through Facebook because we created that event, but okay. I think our Eventbrite is probably going to be the most accurate account. And as far as anybody bringing their baby, anybody can bring their baby. Okay. We've had single dads, we've had aunts, we've had uncles, we've had grandmothers. So anybody, or just a caregiver.
2: Okay.
1: So we have situations where some of our babies have been adopted. So, mm-hmm. I mean, when we take all walks of life, we really do.
2: Okay.
1: Yeah.
2: All right. That's dope. That's dope, man. Well, look, I like I said earlier, I was witness very, very firsthandedly the work that you do. Super excited. I know we was pulling teeth trying to get you to do some high school work because you was like, no, I'm just kidding. I don't want to do the high school. Mm-hmm. But being able to see those young ladies and how you impacted them over at Gahanna, like, truly, truly thankful for you and the work that you do with that. And, being able to see, I'm sure for you, being able to see some of your young ladies come back and be mentors or be a part of the program, or just seeing them grow has been a blessing to you.
1: Absolutely. Absolutely. I remember probably a few months ago, I got a text from, shout out to Nia Contrell. Mm-hmm. I love you, boo. I got a random text, and she's at OSU now on a full ride. And I remember when she came to the organization, she was like in fifth and sixth grade.
2: Yeah.
1: And so she aged out, and to see her now on the other side, and she just randomly texted me like, I just wanted to say thank you. Mm. And those are the moments. I think me and you had talked about that. Those are not the paycheck moments, the quiet moments when you just get a random text from a student and them letting you know that if it had not been for you, you know, I wouldn't have been comfortable. I wouldn't have showed up in the space, or I wouldn't be where I'm at right now. So I saved those. I screenshot those. Mm-hmm. I had this thing called a good news folder on my phone.
2: Okay.
1: And sometimes when days are hard, I go to that folder and I'm like, this is why I do the work that I do.
2: Absolutely.
1: Yeah, absolutely.
2: Absolutely. Well, tell people how they can continue to support the work. Let them know how they can contact you, how to follow you, social media, all those good things.
1: Yes. Be sure to follow us on Instagram at the Bold Girl Collective 614. We're on LinkedIn. We're on Facebook. So, and I'm on Facebook. I don't know if kids follow Facebook, but Jamie Blunt, you can find me on there or Instagram.
2: Yeah.
1: And to support the work, just show up. Show up in community. And once you show up in community and find us there, we can lead you down any other path to give.
2: For sure. Yeah. Well, ladies and gentlemen, Jamie Blunt in the building. Don't forget, it's going down this Saturday. Martin Luther King Jr. Branch Library, man, August 29th, 10 a.m. Be there. Cupcakes Conversation with Sisterhood Begin. You know what it is. You're down with the King DJ, Mr. King. It's Power 107.5. What?

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CB, Bryson Tiller, Usher right there with the It Depends remix. Only on Power 107.5, you're down with the King, DJ Mr. King. And don't forget, man, Power, we are hooking you up with tickets to go down to the R&B tour when it comes to Cincinnati in October.

0: ain't gonna lie, man. Billy Gang Cushington, 2 for 2 right now. Gave you about that friend, dude. Gave you what the F going. Come on, man. He low-key on a run. Even though he looked like one of them white boys from the West Side, man. I rock with him. It's Power 107.5. Columbus is number one for hip-hop and R&B, and we are home of the Morning Hustle. DJ Mr. King rocking out with you, and I hope that this weekend brings, for this week, I should say, brings a lot better weather than what we done had over the last 10 days, man. So, got to give a huge shout-out to all of those who are still recovering and trying to restore from the storms and the floodings over these past week and a half or whatnot. Not fun times, man. I know personally I was without power for about 4 days. I know my neighborhood was extremely flooded. I know people in areas that we typically ordinarily don't expect to be hit was hit, and they were hit hard. So I ask that everybody this week, man, show some grace, show some patience, and show us a little bit of support, man. If you got a little extra, man, here and there, kick it towards somebody and let them make sure that you know that we are in community together, man. I know a lot of areas was also doing like community like cleanups, helping get branches and things like that. And lastly, check on your neighbors, especially those elderly neighbors in your neighborhood. Check on them, make sure that they're good. All right, now listen, keep the radios up. Stay down with the King. Got more music on the way. Kehlani, Usher, Phoenix Flexin', and more. And here's details on how you can be in the building to go see Chris Brown and Usher. It's Power.
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Jay Lottie right there with Folded, only on Power 107.5. You're down with the King, DJ Mr. King, Boosie Badass, Webby, Pleasure P. They're coming to the city this Saturday, actually. And I got details on how you can be in the building. Kimba Live coming up at the Phoenix Flexing. 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

0: Phoenix flexing right there with the rubbers, only on Power 107.5. Columbus is number one for hip-hop and R&B and home of the Morning Hustle. DJ Mr. King rocking out with you. And don't forget, man, this Saturday, Kimba Live is going down for that Southern Truth Tour. Yes, you got Boosie Badass, Webby, Pleasure P, all hitting that stage at Kimba Live. And, man, you don't want to miss it, dog. I'm telling you, it's going down. We've been seeing a lot of nostalgia-type shows here in the city and this summer, and those shows have been completely packed out, man. Shout out to DNS. Last night they had Project Pat. Today, Lil Scrappy, Sunshine Anderson, Shy, all of them was over there at DNS today for the for their 10-year anniversary. This coming Saturday, we got Boosie, Webby, all hitting that stage for the Southern Truth Tour, man. And I'm telling you, man, that is where the fun is at. I'm gonna just be honest, man. That was a different type of era. That was a fun era. I'm telling you, if you know Boosie, Webby, you definitely know you got to be in the building. And the way that you can do it for the free is just by tapping in all weekend long, especially inside the midday kickback. And with Ladies Love Lonnie inside L3 at nights, always got your hookups for the rest of this week to get your last minute tickets to be at the Southern Truth Tour. It goes down this Saturday at Kimba Live. All right, keep the radios up, stay down with the King. Got some J. Cole, Lil Baby, and some of that T.I. It's Power.
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town. I got bigger dream, bigger dream. She with small town. I got bigger dream, bigger dream. Listen, she with small town. I got bigger dream, bigger dream. She with small town. I got bigger dream, bigger dream.

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She with small town, I got bigger dream, bigger dream. Listen, she with small town, I got bigger dream, bigger dream. 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

only on Power 107.5. You down with the King, DJ Mr. King. We are less than 2 weeks away from the Buckeyes kicking off their season, and they recently just announced their captains. I got details on who the captain's going to be this year coming up after Lil Baby. Here's T.I. Let him know.

Now she want all my crew. Cause the money come all out the roof. Drive a Rari, that bitch got no roof. Wait, what kind of Rari? 458. All of these, they hate.

0: Lil Baby right there with that Dead Fresh, only on Power 107.5. Columbus is number one for hip-hop and R&B, and of course, we are home of the Morning Hustle. DJ Mr. King rocking out with you. And look, man, I cannot wait because the Buckeyes is getting ready to kick things off September 5th, next Saturday, against Ball State. First game of the year as we make this run to another national championship, man. Now, recently, the Buckeyes named their captains, and for the first time since 2020, the Buckeyes have seven team captains, man. Led by wide receiver Brandon Ennis, who's also this year's recipient of the Block O jersey. He'll be joined with captains from defensive end Kenyatta Jackson Jr., safety Jalen McClain, linebacker Peyton Pierce, and quarterback Julian Salian, as well as Austin Severfield. And of course, big number four, my guy, JJ, yes, Jeremiah Smith, were all voted team captains by their teammates. So, looking forward to this year. The Buckeyes doing what the Buckeyes do. And that's taking it to the folks' heads, man. You know, I can't wait. September 5th goes down against Ball State. And you know we got the big night game the following week against Texas, all right? You can see more of that posted up on our website, mycolumbuspower.com, all right? Keep the radios up. Stay down with the King. Got Chris Brown, Drake, and some of that Kanye West coming up in minutes. It's Power.
1: Columbus, pull up. Pack up the gang. Grab the cousins. And tell your crew to get their fits together. Because the city about to be shut down. This is not a drill. Saturday, August 29th.

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4: 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You know, like, do you love me? Do you want me? Are you gonna call me like you said you would? Is this really your real phone number?

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Thorough as f- don't need your chest. 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Zodiac sign, it must be a Gemini moon, cause we about to go half. Mistakenly, nobody been in a bag. But how many?

Drake right there with that Janis STFU only on Power 107.5. You're down with the King, DJ Mr. King. It's the last chance to get them last minute requests and shout outs in before I get up out of here. It's real easy to do that. 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
1: 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DJ Mr. King getting ready to get up out of here and get ready for what I hope is a drier week than what we've had over the last 2 weeks, man. I'm telling you, if I never seen another drop of rain for about a month or two, I wouldn't be mad. All right, look, man, make sure this week you make it a good one. And the way that you can do that is by waking up with the Morning Hustle each and every weekday morning, starting at 6 a.m. As my dog, Kyle and L'Oreal, they get you ready for your work week, whether you're going to work, school, the gym, whatever you're doing, let them be the soundtrack to start your day. Because you know, once we do that, 10 o'clock, that's when we get it popping, man. It's the midday kickback with me, my brother DJ Nails, and you know what we do each and every day inside that power lunch mix, because you never know what tickets we're going to hook you up with. I'm telling you, this week, we're hooking you up with the Boosie tickets, so you got to lock in. Then we're getting posted on the corner at 3 o'clock. They got you on your ride home from work, school, or the gym. And then at night, my guy, Ladies Love Lonnie, got the livest, lit, and most local night show in the city with L3 at night. So no matter where you go, make sure you take us everywhere by downloading that Power 107.5 app so you never miss out on whatever we got popping right here in the city. All right, I'm up out of here, but you know what I tell you before I bounce, and make sure you do it. That's spread peace, that's spread love, spread positivity, because that's how you get the power.
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1: 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More details in a few. 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

0: man. 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
0: Today's show brought to you in part by the Island Vibes Reggae Block Party, Saturday, September 26th. Jenkins on the River. That's right. Right by the water. The vibe's gonna be right. And here's the thing too. So is the price. Because here's what we're gonna do. It's gonna be 2-for-1 tickets. 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
0: Yep, we there too, at Power Columbus. We don't mind if you beat down our DMs, at Power Columbus.

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0: bought that from Brown. 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

0: Columbus is number one station for hip hop and R&B inside the 107 days of summer, powered up by people, places, and dreams. The Boss Bay Breeze taking over your late night ride. You already know how we get down. Make sure you follow your girl on social media at Beauty is Breeze. Okay, period. Everything is spelled correctly. And follow our team page as well at Power Columbus, man. I can't believe we're just about wrapping up summer. Honestly, I can't believe. Because we've had so much fun. But guess what? The fun is still percolating around here. You know what I'm saying? All week long, you got a chance to snag tickets to some big shows still to come to the city. We got your last call for Boosie, Webby, and Pleasure P. Wu-Tang is going to be in the Natty for their final tour, which is crazy. And that's just a few of the things that you need to get into, okay? Right now, I also got these how you can grab tickets to go see Chris Brown and Usher. Yeah, I told you, it's a lot going on, a lot still happening. So make sure you lock in for your chance to win. And I got more of your favorites up next. Period.
1: 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Because the city about to be shut down. This is not a drill. 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

love me some Tim's. 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It's Power 107.5, Columbus's number one station for hip-hop and R&B. 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So you can snag tickets to see Usher Raymond and Christopher Maurice Brown. Yeah, they're coming back to Ohio for that R&B tour stop in Cincinnati. It's going down in my favorite month, Saturday, October 24th at Paycor Stadium. And is it up? Is it stuck or no? Is you gonna miss this jet? Because if you don't want to go, I will definitely take these tickets, okay? Now, the tickets do go on sale today on Monday, but you want to snag these from your favorite station for the free? 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

got a in my dental, blowing hemp in a rental. 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

0: 107.5, Columbus's number one station for hip-hop and R&B. 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D-Boss Bay Breeze in the building, holding you down on these late night, early morning vibes. I told you, we still got a whole lot coming your way before summer is over, okay? 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He is on tour for his 10-year anniversary of Coloring Book, and you need to be there. It's going down Wednesday, September 2nd at the Andrew J. Brady Music Center in Cincy. You know, we've been there before. 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All the info you need and to register to win now. 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

0: 10, girl, you a 10. 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

0: That entire album Sid put out is flames, and you need to get into it, okay? Thank you. 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
1: Mac Miller, Ty Dolla $ign, that's Cinderella. 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Let's do it, okay? Rest in peace, King, okay? It's Power 107.5, Columbus's number one station for hip-hop and R&B. The Boss Bay Breeze vibing with you on this early Wednesday. Why would I say Wednesday when it's clearly Monday? You see, I work so much, the days just mesh together. You know what I'm saying? But we're going to kick off this work week right. Get your mind right. Get the vibes right. Period. Okay? We got a big one coming our way. Wu-Tang will be going on their final tour. Like, final like ever? I can't even take that. All right? Wu-Tang Forever is going down Saturday, September 5th in Cincinnati. There's a lot of shows, a lot of great shows coming up that are going to be in Cincinnati. So listen, we hit 71 South.

0: 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DJ Nels is hooking you up in the midday kickback, so you know where to meet him, right? Right here, 10 a.m. to 3 p.m.
1: 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Because the city about to be shut down. This is not a drill. Saturday, August 29th.

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The Boss Babies in the building. And let me give a huge shout-out to the gang for doing what he always does and taking care of his babies, okay? His daughter recently celebrated a birthday, and he showed up and showed out to the party, her sweet 16, and dropped a $300,000 Mercedes Maybach on her, okay? Turn my good little sister all the way up. I mean, I'm not surprised. You know, Game don't play about his kids. And he certainly don't play about Miss Cali. 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You know, what are the vibes? Are we bobbing or not? 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I got more of your favorites right here on the way. Cardi B, Fat Smacks, and Skilla Baby. He gonna say that face car a 10 up next.

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1: Went on 75. 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
2: 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Yeah.
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0: runners on the chain. Fresh new J's, AMG switch lane phone. Never been a bow or lame old. 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Strip club stunt, I'm a stunt hard. 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He Mr. Get It Done, I'm Mrs. One of One. Fall in love every time we link, he got me sprung.com. Mind these girls can't keep it peace. I ain't stressing on you, you ain't stressing on me. Boy, I don't wanna push you on a leash. You a dog, I'm a dog, we can keep it in the streets. I ain't in your beats and you ain't in mine, hit. Yeah, we both outside. That's my type, but here's my type. But here's my type.
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0: 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The Boss Bay Breeze in the building, holding you down on these late night vibes. Okay, if you're out and about in these streets, please make sure you slow it down, put those seatbelts on, and do not drink and drive. Okay, I need you getting to your destination and all of those around you also getting to their destination safely. Thank you. Okay, now we got last chance tickets coming your way for Boosie, Webby, and Pleasure P in that Southern Truth tour. They will be here literally this weekend, Saturday, August 29th. We back at Kimba Live for a huge show. When I tell you I'm so excited to see Boosie, Webby, and Pleasure P, like all three gonna go crazy. You can snag tickets twice. You have two times to win all week long in the Midday Kickback and in the L3 at Night show. So make sure you stay locked in. Period.
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1: See, I listen to you guys every day. It gets me through my route up here in Upper Arlington. I love you guys.
0: Columbus is number one for hip-hop and R&B, and home of the morning hustle.

$$, Quavo and Juicy J, right here on your favorite station. It's Power 107.5. Columbus is number one for hip hop and R&B. The Boss Bay Breeze in the building. There were so many good vibes going on in the city this weekend. Big

boys. And that's the city really me, okay? Also, big shout out to DNS celebrating their 10-year anniversary. I know everybody had a good old time out there with Project Patsa. And I want to show some love to my Just Friends family because that garden party was definitely a vibe, okay? Make sure you stay locked in on social media so you can keep up with all the events going on in the city, even the ones you may not hear on the radio, okay? Yeah, that's where social media comes in.

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That's when I knew that your heart was starring. 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

0: Rhodes. Yes, that's Victoria Monet right here on Power 107.5, Columbus's number one station for hip-hop and R&B. The Boss Babies, hey, get out with you. And listen, we are still making sure to send our love, thoughts, and prayers out to Quality Control CEO P. Okay, P, a.k.a. Pierre Thomas. He recently had a heart attack and has been hospitalized ever since the situation broke. I know some media outlets were reporting that he had passed away, but his camp basically come out to say that no, he did not die from this incident, but he is going through it right now. Okay, he's receiving care in ICU out in Las Vegas right now, and there's been certain family members popping up and making comments and saying things, but you know how the internet get you, and you know how the media play all day. We want to make sure, like I said, we send our love, our thoughts, and our prayers for that man to get better. All right, but his mama did come out recently to say somebody did this to him. Allegedly, he's alive but not well. Get into the tea. You know we got it for you at mycolumbuspower.com.
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Now, as you know, a lot of us have been boycotting the business after everything that happened with their DEI rollbacks, etc., etc. Well, honey, they didn't post a Halloween costume and are being called out for basically this Halloween costume giving like old school racist blackface minstrel show energy. And I'm not gonna lie, it clearly does. Like, it's crazy. 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It looks crazy. It really does. Something out of my worst nightmare. Get into it, because at this point, Target just can't get right. We got the full story at mycolumbuspower.com.

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3: Tell the people.

your issue, I squash you with the chopper with you. 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

0: personal. 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I was a kid, I don't know what led me to this way of thinking. Only blood or some money will get me through this. 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
1: 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The Boss Bay Reese in the building, and Don Toliver is still on tour. Big shout-out to Don Toliver because that show was amazing. But listen, he brought out Justin Timberlake, okay? They did a couple of songs together. It was a very cute moment with the whole Rock Your Body and Body songs. And I high-key am very jealous that I missed this moment, okay? You can check out the highlights at mycolumbuspower.com because, listen, I love me some Justin Timberlake down to the ground. I'm still upset that he played Crazy on his last concert that was supposed to be in Columbus, but that doesn't take away my love for that man, okay? Miami definitely got a treat. Like I said, check out the deets at mycolumbuspower.com.
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0: 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And you might have a couple opportunities to grab those as well. I don't know. 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Before I go, please remember, the only difference between a good day and a bad day is your attitude. That's right. You know the vibes. It's on you. Make sure you always keep it cute and always choose to be happy, because life is just too short for anything else. I love you. Happy Monday. I'll see you later.
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let's get the party started. 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That's when I knew that your heart was starring. 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

0: WCKX Columbus, the morning hustle, home of the $1,000 cash grab.
1: Yeah, I'm so happy.
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0: it. 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
1: Yep, yep.
0: Another day, another opportunity to get it popping. L'Oreal, good morning.
2: Good morning.
0: Alton, what's happening?
1: Let's get this week popping.
0: Come on now, Kyle Santilli, and I'm here. DJ AK, he's ready to go in the mix, and we are ready to set it off, man. Y'all looking very energetic this morning.
2: No, we not. I ain't even want to get out the bed. I know you kids feel me. What the hell are we doing on the way somewhere, right? I'm tired. Why?
0: All right, well, we got something to wake you up, man. That's our guy, DJ AK, in the mix. He's going to turn up.
2: He might do a little something for me, but I'd still rather be back in the bed.
0: All right, well, AK, it's on you, bro. Let's get it.
3: Hey, yo, Remix King. Hey, yo, Remix King. Yes, yes, yes.

0: Y'all feeling better now, right?
1: Yeah.
2: I like the mix, but bed still sounds good, though.
0: Damn it, man.
2: I'm sorry. You got to do some cartwheels or something.
0: We got some work to do. We going to get to it, man. AK, appreciate you, bro. Let's keep it moving. Time for Kyle's message of the day.
2: And mine. Yeah.
3: Listen up. Here's some quick inspiration to start your day.
4: Now check it.
3: Kyle's message of the day.
0: Kyle's message of the day today is nobody's coming to do it for you. Show up for yourself.
1: Come on.
0: Nobody's coming to do it for you. Show up for yourself. You got to be so committed to getting things done on your own that it don't even matter what other people are doing. It's like you can't learn how to be an electrician just sitting in the house hoping that somebody's going to come by and just drop a book on your lap.
2: It worked for Thomas Edison.
0: No, it didn't. He was out there working hard trying to get it done. And same thing goes for you. Like whatever it is you're trying to do, you have to put yourself in motion. You have to put yourself in position. You have to make a commitment to yourself to do the thing that you need to do to get to where you're trying to go. Nobody's coming to do it for you. Sit on your couch today and just sit there and wait if somebody gonna come by and just drop off some money just cause.
2: Mailman.
0: Mm-mm, that ain't because. Somebody put some work in for that money.
1: No matter which hand.
0: Exactly. Hey. So what you got to do is get out there and make it happen on your own. Kyle's message of the day today is nobody is coming to save you, so make sure you show up for yourself.
2: Alton was talking about something else. Did you hear what he said?
0: No.
2: Okay, all right. Well, mine is easy because the weekend is not over, y'all. Don't ever let a job stop you from enjoying the rest of your weekend because we're going to keep it going. Take the bottle to work.
0: All right, there it is, man.
2: Leftover liquor. We don't do that.
0: Stick around. Fat Smack joins us in just a few. Good Monday morning. It's the Morning Hustle Show.
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12: 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It's Nails from the Midday Kickback. Let's check out that commute.
13: 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Checking the roads, we have a closure because of an accident. 161 eastbound is shut down between Kitzmiller and Beach due to an accident in the area that has traffic stopped from New Albany Road. Then as you travel the south outer belt, 270 east after US 23 south side, there is an accident that's blocking the right lane. On I-70 east and west, it's blowing freely right now. There is construction on Bryce Road over I-70. There, drivers will find the road is reduced to three lanes, and that will go through next year for that project. 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
4: It's the morning hustle.
5: Yeah. Hey, yo, it's the morning hustle. L'Oreal, Kyle Santilli, and Alton Walker in the building. You know we like to have guests on the show, especially ones that are doing big things, music popping, up and coming, growing by the minute. We was just talking about the numbers on streaming crazy. Going crazy right now. Representing out of Atlanta today, Fat Smack's in the building.
6: Yes, sir.
0: Hard Nard.
5: Come on, man.
6: What's going on, y'all?
5: How you feeling, man?
6: I feel great, blessed.
5: Yeah.
6: Highly favored.
5: First
6: Highly
5: and foremost,
6: favorite.
5: Yeah.
0: Crazy.
5: You come in with good energy, man. That's always a win off the top.
6: Oh, yeah.
5: You know what I'm saying?
6: Every day, all day.
7: Somebody bubble with
0: early.
7: The church.
0: Yeah, yeah.
7: Highly favored.
6: Highly favored. You know what I'm saying?
7: Let's say highly favored.
6: I mean, I wouldn't even use the word. Hey, I'm highly favored.
0: I love that. But, you know, they say you the hottest in the city. That's a big honor because the main person that I heard say that is 2 Chainz, who is from Atlanta, and he said, you are the hottest in the city. How does that feel to have someone like him say that to you?
6: Yeah, it feel good. You know what I'm saying? But I can't let it get the big head. Like, I can't let it get me the big head, but I be feeling good.
7: yeah.
6: I be feeling good. I be feel like I dropped some Don Julio, especially with all these legends. Be like, hey, boy, you the one.
0: Yeah.
6: You the one, CNTI. Boy, you the one. Boy, you
5: wait,
6: one.
5: So 2 Chainz and T.I. said that to you? Anybody
6: Future?
5: Else? Yeah.
6: Name them. They said it.
5: Mm.
6: And it feels so good, because I be knowing, but then I be like, I just wrapped myself in the bathroom.
0: Yeah.
6: I just be like, I ain't think I would be hard.
5: Mm-hmm.
6: You feel me? So it really feel like a dream come true. But now I had to snap back to reality. Like, boy, you ain't all the way up there yet.
5: Yeah.
6: So you better... You compliment cool and all, but you better stand on.
0: Yeah,
5: you gotta lock in.
0: But I've been hearing nothing but great things about you. Shout out to Cannon, who's in here too. And you know, everybody's so excited to even just work with you, to be around you, which that's very rare when it comes to new artists nowadays. You even give you pay homage, like you just shouted out all those legends, but you also talked about Young Dro and how he used to come around back in the day when you was a kid and pour into you. So is that something that you look forward to doing to future Atlanta?
6: Oh yeah, more definitely. Like I learned that the youth only listen to like the influences. Like, you feel me? And I learned that when I was young, like I always used to want to like be a rapper or like be just like a rapper. I had my bling bling, had me some money. Gotta have some money, you feel me? So I know that the youth now, they'll listen to me more because I'm like an example of like the streets.
5: Y'all know who's in the building. Fat Smack is hanging out with us on the Morning Hustle Show. More with him when we come back. Don't go nowhere.

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1: Feel the vibe with the morning hustle.
0: You're locked in, baby. It's the morning hustle. L'Oreal, Kyle Santillan, Alton Walker in the building, and our guest today, Fat Smacks, hanging out with us, man.
2: It's crazy because I just saw this clip of you on 60 Days In on A&E. Yeah. What the hell did you... Okay, so how long were you in jail before those cameras started rolling and like...
3: I was like 6 months in.
2: 6 months in. So did they come to you like, yo, you have a lot of personality. Can we get you on this show? How did it work?
3: It wasn't like that. I was just in my dorm, but this particular day they came and got me. So they were like, you come to the... a program like for the youth to not go to jail like that. And I get in the room with the dude. He locked up for trafficking marijuana.
2: Yeah.
3: And get what I said? I was locked up for marijuana with the intent to distribute. So I'm like, did a plug.
0: This the plug. This the wrong way to think.
2: Which you're not supposed to be thinking. Technically.
3: At the time.
2: Yeah.
3: In the plug. So I had some little weed on me, and I'm like, you finna smoke.
0: In jail.
2: And he's like, why?
3: You finna smoke. And the director, William, since you wanna put me out there when I was young and make me look real bad and get no good angles on my face. Y'all had to look malnutrition.
4: Hey, you brought me the lighter, boy. You did that. You brought me the lighter. William, I got high off you, William.
2: No!
0: I got high off you, William!
3: Since you want to expose somebody and have me all over worldwide TV, you brought the lighter.
2: Wow, so they set you up, basically.
3: Yeah.
0: Yo, hold it right there. Fat Smack in the building. We got more to talk about. We're going to take a break and come right back. Y'all don't go nowhere. It's the Morning Hustle Show.
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11: A separate child sex abuse investigation is what led to the discovery of 16 kids living in horrible conditions in Benton County. Police are investigating after a Southwest Columbus Walmart was evacuated due to a bomb threat over the weekend. Authorities responded to the threat at the store on Georgeville Road shortly after 11 a.m. Saturday. I'm Rosie Rivera on Power 107.5.
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0: Morning Hustle in the building, baby. L'Oreal, Kyle Santillan, and Alton Walker's here. We've been talking to this guy this morning, man. He's a funny dude. Fat Smack is in the building.
2: Yeah. Let's talk about your relationship with Chico B.
16: R.I.P. to Miss Winters. Miss Winters, so in Kirkwood, Miss Winters, it's a chicken spot.
2: Okay.
16: Yeah, in Kirkwood, man. But
0: there
16: Kirkwood,
0: ain't a lot of Miss Winters left.
2: No, I don't eat chicken.
17: Oh, you don't eat chicken?
2: You ain't seen the documentary?
16: And we brought up Kirkwood, because Kirkwood ain't no easy, like, that city ain't, that area ain't, you know, ain't no easy spot to grow up in.
3: Nah, for real. Kirkwood, you get hit in the head with a brick or something. I remember one day we on the court. Little dude named Corn, RP Soul. We playing basketball, so I was a little heavy set at the time when I was young. But I always had a little shot. So he mad, I'm dropping him off. I'm shooting that rainbow. Wow. So he get mad a little bit and fouled me. Like back then when you were young, you swing first, you should grab first.
0: Right.
3: Mm-hmm. I grab him, put him on the ground. You know, one of them little.
0: Yeah.
3: Man, when I say about like 5 minutes later, he disappeared. I had to wait.
17: You should have.
2: You should have left. You should have left too. When you know I say better than that.
3: I'm on the court now. Man, get back to the bro.
2: You know he's gonna be good.
3: Man, I think I went up. Man, I see something coming around the corner. Waka. I turn around. He ran out the gate. He gone.
0: He just wanted his lick back.
3: Man, he gone.
2: Why did he hit me like that?
3: 5 minutes later, I like this.
0: Damn.
3: I'll never forget that fight. It told me, I like every fight, but like was a fight.
17: You from Atlanta? Give me your top three Atlanta rappers.
3: Fast Man.
2: Yeah, I know that guy.
0: We love it, man.
2: I love that. That's what you do.
0: That's right.
2: I'm not gonna lie. I do want to hear you and Belly do some things together.
3: We got something coming up.
2: I need that from y'all. Y'all especially got to be in the strip clubs, because that's, I know one thing, you do not play about them DJs in them clubs, and I love that about you.
3: I'm pulling up.
2: Yeah.
0: They know. That's how you win it.
3: They know Big Boy at the time had that stinger too. I pull up in that stinger, hop out. play me. They all love it too now.
0: I love it, man. That. We telling everybody, play Smack Season 3, Banks Home. You know what I mean? They need to get that.
3: Oh my God.
0: Get out there, cop that, you know what I'm saying, and put that in rotation.
2: Fire.
0: You know what I'm saying? As we get up out of here, is there any last thing you want to say just about Smack Season 3 and let the people know about it?
3: Smack Season 3 is out now.
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1: 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Coco.
2: Yo.
1: Cleveland City Coco on the line. What up, babe?
2: I say,
1: there you go. All right.
3: Coco. Uh-huh. You just got married, right?
2: I thought it was this plan. This for real.
1: This for real.
3: Oh.
4: Yeah.
3: So you still was willing to play along and you thought that somebody's playing on your phone?
2: I thought he was just playing. I'm like, when did I sign up for this?
1: But she was like, but I'm going to hold on just in case.
3: That's right. She heard that $1,000.
1: All right. When we come back, Coco, we're going to give you a chance to win $1,000. That's up next, all right?
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4: 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We have cleared the crash from 161 East before Beach Road. Still, it's stop and go from Hamilton Road. On 70 East and West so far this morning, we're trouble free. Checking 670, looking good. On 270, the outer belt, we had an incident earlier, but 270 now is all clear. It's flowing freely. In North Linden, East Cook Road is closed between Mays and Carl. That'll go through September. Use Oakland Park as a possible alternate route there. Along East Center Street between North Main and DeWolf Court, the road is reduced to one lane in each direction. That construction will go through mid-October. 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
3: Time for that $1,000 cash grab, baby. Yeah, we got Coco on the line.
4: Coco.
5: I'm in love with the Coco.
4: I got it for the low.
3: She's representing the land. It's Cleveland, for those that do not know. How you feeling this morning, Coco?
6: I'm feeling great. I'm on my way to go get some money. Hope y'all make some more.
4: Oh, I know
3: that's what I'm talking about. When you hear other people playing this game, do you feel like, man, I know I could win that?
6: Yeah, for sure.
3: Okay, I like the confidence. Well, we're going to see what you do with it. Let me give you the rules really quickly. You got 60 seconds to answer 10 questions. For every correct answer, we will give you $10. Get all 10 right, you get $1,000. If you don't know an answer, you can say pass. We'll come back to that question as long as we have time. But make sure the answer you give is the one that you want, because we have to go with your first response. And our judges, Big Med, don't play about that, okay?
6: Okay.
3: That being said, we want to hook you up with something. L'Oreal's got a free answer for you.
4: And that answer is going to be 42.
6: Okay.
3: All right, you got
5: that? Yeah, she probably will give about $40.
4: Oh, leave her alone. She got this. You want me to kick him out? You can say it.
6: I got this.
4: Oh, okay. Oh, all right. Yeah, you stay in and watch.
5: She said, leave me in here.
4: Sit back and watch greatness.
3: All right, well, let's go ahead and get to it, see if you can get this money. I got 60 seconds on the clock. When you're ready, say, I'm ready, Kyle.
4: That's my clock.
6: I'm ready.
3: No. When you're ready, say, I'm ready, Kyle.
6: I'm ready, Kyle.
4: Ooh, why you forcing?
3: That's right. The clock begins in 3, 2, 1. What is 14
6: times 3? 14 times 3.
3: Mm-hmm. Spell the word pocket.
6: Who?
3: Pocket.
6: P-O-C-K-E-P.
3: Mercury, Venus, or Earth, which one is closest to the sun?
6: Mercury.
3: What's the capital city of the state of Texas?
5: You just gonna Google all these.
6: Austin.
3: What liquid flows through human veins and arteries?
6: Blood.
3: How many ounces are in one standard pound? 12, 16, or 20?
5: I mean, we know you Google
6: 16.
5: It.
3: Solve this math problem.
4: She's not.
3: What is 18 times 3 minus 14?
6: 40.
3: What's the largest ocean on planet Earth?
6: Pass.
3: Which of these basic states of matter? Which of these is a basic state of matter? Gas, energy, or gravity?
6: Matter. gas.
3: Time.
4: I ain't gonna lie, your Google fingers is on point though. She Googling the hell out of these.
5: Let me think. You ain't thinking, you're typing.
4: Yo, but she did real good. I ain't never seen somebody Google
6: Why
4: that.
6: Let me finish the last one.
4: You ran out of time.
5: You got no time. You over there Googling.
3: You over there.
4: But look,
6: I had to think.
4: Let me tell you something. You're thinking or you're Googling or whatever you did pretty well. You did really well because you got everything right that you did answer. I was laughing because I'm like, I know she ain't never sell no weed or know nobody that sold no weed, but you ain't know how many ounces was in a pound. Okay? But the largest ocean on planet Earth is the Pacific Ocean.
3: Yeah.
4: Okay, and everything else you got right. You missed that last one. We didn't get to it, so that's 2 off. That's $80 in All your right. pocket. That's real good,
3: Pretty
4: Coco.
3: Good. Pretty good.
4: He said you was gonna get 40. Curse out and out.
5: Cause of okay.
6: Yeah, you thought you was wrong. I'm still thankful and grateful. I ain't
5: that. Okay, who was typing the questions out for you? Who was Googling it for you?
6: Nobody. I was thinking.
5: I'm
6: not
5: mental. No, why do you sit up there lying like that?
3: Her mentals are
5: okay. All right, okay.
4: That's right.
5: All
3: right, Coco, give us your shout outs before you get off the phone.
6: Thank y'all so much. I appreciate y'all for my extra $80. Not my 40.
4: I know that's right, Coco. Is,
3: for everybody that wants to get down with the cash grab, you know what to do. Text the word cash to 71007. You could be up next on the Morning Hustle.
0: It's the Morning Hustle.

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1: Hustle. In the morning. It's the morning hustle. L'Oreal, Kyle Santillan, Alton Walker.
0: And we have an app. It's called the Morning Hustle app. Of course, you want to stay on the go with the gang gang. 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And guess what? It's free.
1: Just like that. All right. Now stick around. Coming up, the lowdown is on the way.
0: Ooh, yeah, man. These people that made all a big fuss only to be going right back to where they came from. Okay. Also, should OnlyFans affect your real career? Yay or nay? We'll talk about that. And y'all ever heard that saying, music makes you lose control?
1: Yeah.
0: Did you know it was true? Mm. I'll tell you why coming up in the lowdown.
1: Stick around. We'll get the details 10 minutes away.
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3: 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Serious crashes happen every day on Columbus streets, redesigned roads, slower speeds, zero traffic deaths. This is Vision Zero. Columbus.gov/Vision Zero. There's an accident on 71 North Side, southbound north of Morse. It's over to the right shoulder. Several vehicles are involved. It's stop and go from 161. If you're heading eastbound on 161 between 62 and Johnstown and Beach, it's slow there. On I-70 east and west this hour, we're trouble-free. Checking the outer belt, no delays. And on Bryce Road over I-70, there is construction and the road is reduced to 3 lanes. 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
2: Should OnlyFans keep you from working full time?
3: Some people are saying absolutely not, and I might be one of those people, okay? Now, let's talk first about Harvard. It looks like they did a study, and music can actually make you crash out, okay? Now, this study is a nationwide study, and it said that traffic deaths on the day of release of major streaming albums cause more people accidents. So on a daily, you have like about 120 accidents a day, death related and everything, to an average of 139 on the day that a big release drops. I'm talking about Taylor Swift. I'm talking about Drake. I'm talking about Bad Bunny. Now, they are saying that the reason why is that people are scrolling through the apps trying to get to the album, trying not to miss and, you know, be a part of the conversation, and they're dying.
2: Right.
3: Music makes you lose control for real. Right. Anyway, now these people crashed out and decided to give up their royal status and leave the UK, and that was Prince Harry and Meghan Markle. They really thought they was going to make it big in America, is it what you asked me, okay? Mm-hmm. We already know she was an actress doing her thing. But once they got that big Netflix deal, I feel like they thought they were going to be over the moon here. They gave up everything, and it didn't go the way they thought it was going to go. People actually had a ton of backlash towards them. Y'all didn't like the documentary at all. Y'all didn't really like Meghan Markle at all, once y'all really found out more about her. But after 6 years of stepping down as senior royals, they will be going back to the ghetto. They know, okay? UK, they're going back home, okay? But here's the thing. They will still be non-working royals. They're not welcome as far as you denounced your crown, your participation in it.
4: I never understood what they do anyway.
3: They should have never done that. Like, you should have did what you do over there, then came over here to visit.
2: Didn't they denounce it because they disapproved of their interracial marriage or something like that?
3: I feel like the family just didn't like Meghan. Then because she was also black, they threw that in there. Are they racist? Yes, they're known to be racist, but a lot of people didn't like Meghan after all.
2: Gotcha.
3: You know, they thought she was going to be this big breakout star, and I don't feel like it did what they thought it was going to give, okay? The cooking show or nothing. Did you watch it?
2: I didn't watch none of it.
3: I don't see them on anything. I see Blueface and Krishan more than Meghan Markle and what?
4: God, I wish they would replace them.
3: I'm sure they wish that too. Last but not least, there's an actor who is speaking out, and I'm gonna be honest, I might be on his side with this one. It seems a little harsh at first, but when I break it down, you'll understand.
5: My name is Andrew Bonomolo, and today I was terminated from a theater contract because of my past involvement in sex work, OnlyFans, and studio porn. I believe this to be extremely unjust, unfair, and should be illegal.
3: So even though he was qualified, even though he was hired, he was fired from a musical theater performance because of his past. Now, my problem with this is, I get it, might sound funny, whatever the case, but some people do be hard up on money. They do have hard times. They go to OnlyFans. They turn into porn stars. They try to figure it out. But you mean to tell me that you're not allowed to move forward from your past and get a job in musical theater? What are you supposed to do to move forward?
2: I don't know.
3: So you got to have sex till you're 90 on camera? It's something that he doesn't want to do anymore. Maybe he got saved. You know, maybe he couldn't find a job at one point in time. So you should be either homeless or nothing.
2: I mean, when you do things that the public can access, you got to deal with what comes with being in front of the public. He wants a new job that would have him on stage in front of the public. Promoting, they don't want that association.
4: Marketing.
2: It is what it is.
3: 18 and older site and something that's protected that kind of way. How does that affect this? I don't understand that at all.
4: If he's on the flyer and somebody may go and
2: Google his name,
4: they may not be like, I don't want to go see him.
3: So you mean to tell me a fake sex scene is fine, but a sex scene is not?
4: Yes.
3: You're naked and you're showing your body. What is the difference?
2: There's levels to this.
3: I think that you should be able to move forward from your past. If that's a, you have a past. and people still approve of that, I'm L'Oreal, that's the lowdown. I think that should be illegal. Unless you're working with children or something, this shouldn't affect him at all. You can follow me at Star and L'Oreal, L-O-R-E-L, or Morning Hustle Show.
2: All right, stick around, man. We're going to try to help out a hustler named Brandy. 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We'll talk about it.
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2: $100,000, right? That's what you want? Well, we ain't got that. 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It's easy to get this $1,000. 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
0: Just like that. And we might have some good advice for you, man. That's what Help a Hustler is all about. When we come back, we got to help out Brandy, man. She's really contemplating.
2: She wants to be down.
0: She contemplating turning up on her coworkers.
2: Oh.
3: Right at the job.
0: You know what I'm saying? So we got to figure out what's going on with that when we come back. Help a Hustler is on the way.
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8: I-70 in Licking County is back open after being shut down due to flooding last week. The interstate was closed near Buckeye Lake last Thursday night and Friday because of high water. 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

0: We got an email from Brandy Big Med, our judges. What's going on?
1: He says, y'all, I need some advice. Before I mess around and make things awkward at my job, a few months ago, I brought my boyfriend to my company party. Everything went great. Everybody loved him. Well, apparently, one of my coworkers loved him a little too much.
2: Mm-mm.
1: A few weeks later, I noticed her leaving heart eyes under his Instagram
2: page. No, girl.
1: At first, I ignored it because I'm not about to argue over emojis.
2: Right.
1: But then the comments started getting bolder. You are so fine.
2: Ha!
1: Why are you looking this good?
2: What?
1: And the one that really got me was, she better keep you away from me.
2: Oh, is that in a comment or is this in a story?
1: Now, instead of confronting her and bringing drama into my workplace, I went to my boyfriend. I told him the comments were making me uncomfortable and asked if he would just block her.
2: Yeah, block this hoe.
1: This man told me no. He said, I am doing too much. He hasn't responded to any of her comments, and he shouldn't have to block somebody just because I'm insecure.
2: All right, now, to say insecure, that's gaslighting. Insecure is gaslighting.
3: Think so?
1: Now I'm about one more heart eye emoji away from pulling her to the side at work and having a little woman-to-woman conversation.
2: Why she need to see one more?
1: So I'm doing too much, or do I need to leave it alone?
2: Beat that ass. Beat
1: that.
2: Yeah, whoop that trick.
1: Whoop that trick.
2: Ain't no damn way in hell this woman gonna be disrespecting me like this, and I ain't gonna put my foot up her ass.
3: Only thing is, I'm thinking that she doesn't want to cause something and lose her job.
4: Yeah,
3: this is how she pay her bills.
4: It ain't. I don't think it's worth it.
3: This how she pay her bills.
2: Yeah, that's but you think I'm though. Like, nah, and I got to use that P word because you really got me twisted. What make you think to do this? And what was the last one thing he said, judges?
1: He said, keep him away from us. She better keep you away from me.
2: Who's she talking about? Who is she?
1: She is you.
2: This is what I'm saying. She bald.
4: She is Brandy. She need to check. It's your man. You need to check him.
2: He ain't doing nothing.
3: He really ain't do nothing.
4: Well, all I'm saying is I would give him more energy than anything because he should shut that down. If it's getting too much,
3: he hasn't commented, he hasn't replied,
2: yeah.
3: He hasn't even acknowledged her comments.
2: She a fan. You ain't got to acknowledge fans.
3: Yeah,
4: and then it depends on what she do, because like I said, ladies say stuff to me in my comments. You know, I am a sexy.
2: I ain't never seen it. Must be too hot.
4: The only thing is it is her coworker.
3: That's the thing.
4: I got to see her every day. So
2: that's
4: that is the
2: whole
4: only
2: point.
4: Thing. Yeah.
2: And she being bold and disrespectful at the same time. But I will, what I'm with you with is the man should have blocked when you ask. Like,
4: because
2: you see she's getting disrespectful and that this may cause a bigger issue.
3: But dudes don't be blocking like that. Dudes be like, whatever.
2: But the fact
3: blocking.
2: That I'm telling you, like, this is about to make me black her eye and this might make me lose my job, that alone should make you be like, you know what? Let me defuse this right here.
3: I ain't going to hold you. She should catch her after work and have a conversation with you. You can't do it at work.
4: I don't think she can do it at all, man.
3: She got
2: it. Why she the who? Me. Pick me.
4: For real.
2: Pick me.
3: What, L'Oreal?
2: Pick me. Go under the comments, too. Like, she did. What's the line again, Matt?
1: She better keep you away from me.
2: No, y'all better keep. I would have went right under the comments like, no, y'all better keep me away from you. Because when I see you, belt the ass. You hear me?
3: All right.
2: Crazy.
4: You got to shut it down.
3: I think a conversation got to be had, but I don't know what, you know, what's what. We'll figure it out. All right.
2: Who is this girl playing with?
3: She's playing with Brandy.
4: Obviously. And obviously, he liked all of it. I'm telling you, I'm mad at him.
2: He liked that attention.
4: He's got to check it.
3: Hustlers, what do you say? 866-HUSTLE-8, 866-487-8538. How should Brandy handle this situation?
5: It's the morning hustle.
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0: 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Hustle. In the morning. Danica.
1: Hi.
0: How are you?
1: Good, how are you?
0: Good, man. We're trying to see if you can win that $1,000 today.
1: Okay.
2: That's how you say your name?
1: Danica, yeah.
0: Oh, my God.
3: I felt it.
0: Oh, my God.
3: I felt it in my spirit. I ain't never met nobody named Danica.
0: Please. Please don't charge that to me. Our producer, Big Man. Our producer, Big Man, always gives us the wrong names. Danica, we trying to see if you can win $1,000, okay?
4: You don't even be caring about nobody's name.
3: But the fact that she was going to go with it.
0: We coming right back with Danica.
4: I know, like, what's up, man? Why you ain't correct him?
0: This is outrageous.
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2: Yeah.
0: Representing out of Columbus, we got Haley on the line. 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
1: I am. I'm

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1: Representing out of Columbus, we got Haley on the line. 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
3: Columbus, what's going on? It's Nails from the Midday Kickback. 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
4: 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As you make the trip across town along I-70 east side westbound between the Fairfield-Franklin County line and 270, we're seeing some delays there. Do expect slow traffic. Westbound is also a slow drive currently as you travel between James Road and 71 in the east split. Taking a look now at I-70 west side, if you're heading eastbound, it's slow between 270 and 670. There is a disabled vehicle on 71 north side northbound before 5th. It is over to the right shoulder. Then on 71 south side, for traffic heading northbound, it's a slow drive between 104 and Frank Road and I-70 and 315. 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That's your update of traffic. 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

0: this. The Morning Hustle, home of the $1,000 cash grab.
1: Yes, I'm so out
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1: 60 seconds.
3: Time for that $1,000 cash grab, baby. You know how we do it. Want to hustle in the building. And on the line, ready to play today, representing Northampton, Danica is on the line. What up, Danica?
4: Danica!
5: What's up?
3: We got your name right, man. Big man, our judges, man, he always give us the wrong name. But Danica's on the line.
6: And I love it every time.
3: And we appreciate you, all right?
4: I don't know how else to know.
3: How you feeling about your chances today? What do you feel like you're going to, your percentages of winning $1,000?
5: Well, I'm going to put the positive energy in the air and say 100%.
3: I like that.
4: Put it in the air.
3: Here's the deal. You got 60 seconds to answer 10 questions. For every correct answer you give, you'll get $10. Get all 10 right, you win $1,000. If you don't know an answer, you can say pass. We'll come back to it as long as we have time. Make sure the answer you give is the one that you want, because we have to go with your first response. And our same judges that gave us the wrong name for you.
4: So good luck.
3: Don't play about that, okay?
5: Okay.
3: All right, that being said, we do want to hook you up. L'Oreal's got a free answer for you.
4: And that answer is Canberra.
5: Okay.
3: You got that?
5: Yes.
3: Say it back.
5: Canberra.
4: All right, there we go. You did that.
3: All right. That being said, we are ready to go. I got 60 seconds on the clock. Mm. When you're ready, say, I'm ready, Kyle.
5: I'm ready, Kyle.
3: All right. The clock begins.
4: It's because you don't have to say Kyle.
3: In 3, 2, 1, here we go. What is 120 divided by 6?
5: 20.
3: Spell the word silk.
5: S-I-L-K.
3: Which body system is made up of all the bones inside your body? The skeletal system, the respiratory system, or the muscular system?
5: Can you repeat the question? Pass.
3: Okay. What's the capital city of the state of Georgia?
5: Atlanta.
3: What is the protective outer layering of a tree trunk called?
6: I tell you.
5: I'm
6: in it.
5: The bark.
3: How many minutes are in 2 full hours? 60, 90, or 120?
5: 120.
3: What is the capital city of the country of Australia?
5: Canberra.
3: What natural force pulls out time?
4: Damn, you moved just a little bit too slow.
6: You was on it.
4: You was getting things right, though. There was only one that you missed, and it was, you're going to be so mad. It was like dead giveaway.
3: Right.
4: Which body system is made up of all the bones inside your body? The skeletal system.
3: Yeah.
4: Everything else you got right, though. You still had a couple more to get to, but... at least you ain't saying nothing crazy. 1, 2, 3, 4, 5. $60 isn't bad.
3: Look at that.
6: Man.
5: Okay, that's something.
3: That's something, for sure.
5: Thank you.
3: No problem. Congratulations on your 60.
4: Where you live? You sound like you're from New York.
5: I am from New York. Actually, from the Bronx, but
4: I knew it. I'm like, she from New York.
3: All right. Well, look, real quick, who you want to shout out before we get you off the line?
5: I want to shout out my coworker Christia and my supervisor Mike, because they're standing right in front of me.
4: Oh, yeah. They let her take a break to play the game. Because she wouldn't have shouted y'all ass out any other time.
3: And now, since you didn't win $1,000, get your ass back to work.
4: Yeah, and don't give them none of these $60 either. I don't care if they answer something.
3: All right, man. Congratulations.
5: Thank you so
3: much. For everybody else that wants to get down, you know what to do. Text the word cash.
4: Get down
3: to 71007. You could be up next on $1,000 cash
4: grab. Get down on it.
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0: 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All right? More to hustle in the building. The lowdown's coming up next. What we got?
1: Well, it looks like the WNBA may have games, but they ain't playing them, okay? I'll tell you all about why. Plus, justice will not be served yet again. And definitely, this time, we're going to have to rise up and do something about it. We'll talk all about it coming up in the lowdown.
0: All right, stick around. It's going down in 10 minutes. 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
9: 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It's Nails from the Midday Kickback. 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
10: 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Get in the zone. In Columbus area traffic, there's an accident, a multi-vehicle collision on 71 North Side, southbound north of Morse Road. It's over to the left shoulder. Traffic is slow from 161 on 71 North Side, southbound between Weber and 5th. There's slow traffic there. And on 71 South Side, if you're going northbound, we're seeing delays there between 104 and Frank Road and I-70 and 315. Watching a problem in Canal Winchester this hour. There's a crash on 33 West at Ginger. It is blocking the left lane. Because of that, we're seeing delays. Motorists now are stop and go from Diley and Hill Road. 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Indira Rogers with your update of traffic. 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
18: Well, despite getting paid, looks like the WNBA is playing no game.
19: And I like where we're going here. Sometimes you got to hit the nail on the head, okay? Ain't no pause. You'll see. Anyway, first and foremost, we do want to send some prayers out, some love out to one of the founders of Quality Control. That's P. Pierre Thomas. A lot of us know him, and he's been in the game for quite some time. Him and Coach K are responsible for the Migos, Lil Yachty, City Girls, and so many others. But apparently he was hospitalized. There's rumors of a heart attack. They're saying that he is in intensive care and he's fighting for his life right now. So we do want to send our prayers out. Now, on social media, his mother decided to speak out.
15: My son is not dead. No matter what my son has done to me, no matter what he's done to you, he's still my child, okay? Now, somebody did this to him, and I know it because there's neurologically no reason.
19: And of course, she's going through it, you know, probably a million things going through her mind. But the, I know the last thing he would have wanted is for her to go to social media and say anything. So, mama, please.
20: Right.
19: Yeah. Let's not do that again. Now, let's talk about something else that is no joking matter. Carmelo Anthony. It looks like they put together attorneys. It's like a super team of attorneys. Something that I wish they would have done from the beginning. But they uncovered all kind of things when it's come to Austin Metcalf. That's the boy that was ultimately killed. Mm-hmm. So check this out.
21: Metcalf and his brother Hunter were once caught spray painting graffiti, including KKK Kill All Blacks. There are several documented instances of Austin using racial slurs in school. And in 2023, Austin was accused of bullying a black student in class.
19: Now, Carmelo Anthony received 35 years in prison for stabbing 17-year-old Austin. Mm-hmm. But this was all self-defense. Like, do we not remember that he was attacked in the whole situation? This kid clearly has a history of some type of violence and bullying and all this stuff. So anyway, he was denied his appeal through the courts. And even though the original judge was taken off the case, this is a new judge, they probably all friends. You know how it goes with these judges that's from the same area. We know what the case is. We know what the situation is. And they're trying to act like they don't know that this is self-defense. But when it comes to the OnlyFans girl that murdered her black boyfriend that she was calling the N-word, she gets a slap on the wrist. Come on. And he didn't even put his hands on her. Now let's talk about the WNBA, because I cannot believe people are still doing this. I thought we left this in the pandemic time. Why is that? Or was that pandemic? When did that start? Either way, somebody threw a dildo on the court again during the Atlanta-Indiana game. And guess who caught them? Angel Reese. And you want to talk about a point guard? She pointed him out.
22: Always lime green.
19: Why was it lime green? Like, y'all are so lame. I don't think it's funny. You're laughing. I don't think it's funny at all. I think these are losers.
18: Stop laughing, Alpha.
19: Okay. And this person was banned permanently from any game. And, you know, it just kind of reminds me of Enos. Enos the penis. I can't stand him either. That's the man that's trying to get in the WNBA. He's a former NBA player. What did he play for, 3 minutes? And it looks like he was checked by Natasha Cloud at the game. She ran down on him, but also she had some comments on that dildo that was thrown on the court.
23: In most of these occasions, it's men. And I want you to know that is the gayest thing that you can do, is to go to a store, a sex shop, buy a dildo, come to a women's game to throw the dildo on the court. That is the gayest that I've ever heard.
19: Why are you bothering these women? They are professionals trying to do their job. I'm glad that she checked him. I'm glad that she checked the dildo throwers. I'm glad she's checking all the penises.
18: It's corny for somebody to come out there and do that on the court. Even if you disagree with some of the things that are going on, let them girls play their game.
22: They be hooping.
18: Why you messing
22: too,
18: with them?
22: Man.
19: Yeah, I'm going to throw some pocket poom pooms at the WNBA players because I'm tired of this.
22: You gonna throw pocket poom pooms?
19: Yeah, I don't care because we got to even the score. I'm L'Oreal. That's the lowdown. You can follow me at Star L'Oreal, L-O-R-E-L.
22: I don't think they are mine.
19: Morning Hustle shows. But then I'm a, what can I do to offend them?
18: All right.
19: Okay, this kid's in the car.
18: Everybody calm down. All right, listen, man. When we come back to it, Brandy said one night with her boyfriend and co-workers seemed completely harmless until a few weeks later she noticed something online that changed the whole vibe. Now she's thinking she might need to put hands and feet on somebody. We'll talk about it as we try to help a hustler when we come back.
24: Feel the vibe
25: with the Morning Hustle.
24: Yeah. Ice.

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1: The Sprite Living Checklist highlights iconic hip-hop lyrics like "Cash rules everything around me, cream," and the songs that move the culture. Sprite, obey your thirst.
2: All right, y'all, you know what it is, man. When we come back, we're trying to help out a hustler named Brandy. She got an issue. Some woman at her job seems to be all up on her Instagram liking and hearting and commenting about her man. She don't like that.
3: Yeah, he's dumb. Just got to shut that down. I would have shut that down so quick. I would have erased those doggone comments so quick.
1: Oh, that looks suspicious. Why are you erasing the comments instead of just blocking them?
2: See what I'm saying?
1: And that's so you going to put all that effort into getting rid of the comments instead of just getting rid of her?
3: No, men love compliments. We love compliments, so we're going to keep as many.
1: You can get compliments from other people. You don't need it from my coworker.
3: It don't matter who it comes from.
1: Yes, it do.
3: We love compliments. We're going to keep those things going. Let's keep it going,
1: man. Beat the coworker up so nobody play with you no more.
2: We'll get to the whole story. We'll see how y'all feel about it and what Brandy should do when we come back and try to help a hustler.
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8: A separate child sex abuse investigation is what led to the discovery of 16 kids living in horrible conditions in Benton County. Police are investigating after a Southwest Columbus Walmart was evacuated due to a bomb threat over the weekend. Authorities responded to the threat at the store on Georgesville Road shortly after 11 a.m. Saturday. I'm Rosie Rivera on Power 107.5.
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30: 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Yeah. K-T-I-P. 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
1: 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It's time to wake up. Rise. Yeah. Rise and grind.
2: Got an issue? Well, L'Oreal and Kyle are going to give you some sound advice. It's time to help a hustler on a morning hustle.
0: All right, Brandy's got an issue. You know what I mean? She went out with her man or something, and now she's upset because her coworker is leaving little comments on his Instagram page, huh?
3: She didn't go out with her man. She went out with her coworkers. The man was there, and the coworker took a liking. Mm-hmm. She told her... She told the boyfriend block her ass, and he is still in there wallowing in the comments that she's sending him hard eyes and all that stuff. And I think she should change her name to Brandy Beach Ass Wilson, because she need to beat that ass. You hear me? Beat that coworker ass.
0: All right, man. Let's take it to the phone lines and see what the hustlers say. 866-HUSTLE-8 866-487-8538. Let's start with Vera calling from Stone Mountain. What you got?
4: This Brandy thing, first of all, is very disrespectful that old boy did not block the girl when she asked him. I think that's very disrespectful. No matter that you're not responding or nothing, I'm telling you, it's making me uncomfortable.
3: Period.
4: You should have blocked her.
3: Right.
4: That's number one.
3: Oh, I'm going to block
4: you. Old girl over here, I think she needs to wait till after work, catch her as she's walking out the door. Hey, sis, let me talk to you for a minute. The girl going to say, oh, I'm in a rush. Well, let me walk with you and let her know how she
3: feels. The girl going to say, oh, I'm in a rush. She knows what she's going to say.
4: Stop the nonsense.
3: Mm-hmm.
4: I don't like what you're doing. And when you do it the next time, catch her after work and lay hands on her. That's how
1: we can't do that, though. Now we can't.
3: Now no,
0: she gotta do that.
1: She can't lose her job.
3: Yeah, she gonna lose her job.
4: She gonna lose her job if she do it after work.
3: But nah,
0: right.
4: Ain't got nothing to do with the job.
3: I'm not gonna hold you. She gonna call the police on her so she can take her man and her job.
1: Yeah, you can't do that.
0: I'm with Vera. You know I think Vera's right, man. Catch her after work, have a conversation.
4: She's doing the most. She's doing the most.
3: Disrespectful.
1: Exactly. Y'all cannot get violent. That girl gonna lose her job if she do something to that girl. No.
3: I mean, she gonna lose her job regardless, because it's gonna come to a head at some point.
1: I mean, that's what
0: she
1: he's trying to
0: do. She might not lose her job if she just threatens her.
3: She just gotta bring her somewhere else. Like, come on, girl, let's go to after work drinks.
1: No.
3: Hit over the head.
0: All right, hustlers, what y'all say, man? Hit us up, 866-HUSTLE-8, 866-487-8538. We're trying to help a hustler.
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1: Morning Hustle app, download it. 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
2: Morning Hustle app, download it. All right, well, that's how you can let us know what you got going on. We do our part to try to help a hustler every week. And this week, Brandy's having an issue. Well, she went out with her man and her coworkers, and now one of her coworkers kind of likes her guy, it seems like, because she's always leaving little things under his social media, right?
1: Yeah, like, who does she think she is? This woman is bold. You know what I mean? She barely even speaks to Brandy in the office, but you got all this to say to her man underneath the comments. Disrespectful at his finest.
3: It's crazy because a man really like it. I mean, that's really boiled down to, man. He really liked the comments, man.
1: But
3: he needs his self-esteem. He may have low self-esteem.
1: No, the problem is she asked him to block the girl, Alton.
3: But she, you know what this says? That she's not complimenting enough on her man. She needs to step up her compliment.
2: Good point.
1: Oh,
2: good
1: no.
2: point.
1: You
2: good
1: better
2: point.
1: Watch your damn mouth. She compliments him just fine.
3: No, she don't.
1: Yes, she does.
3: She wouldn't be so excited about the old girl.
1: No, she doesn't like that. She thinks she can even do that. How disrespectful. Now, you know good and damn well if you were dating somebody and there was somebody at the job, like Geronimo, extra complimenting her, you wouldn't feel no way?
3: And she would have said, well, if you was complimenting me, I wouldn't need it.
2: Exactly.
1: You better beat Geronimo up. I don't care.
2: She got to be mad at her coworker, not mad at her man on this one. But what y'all say, he hustlers? 866-HUSTLE-8, 866-487-8538. What should Brandy do in this situation? Let us know.
0: It's the wake up. It's the Morning Hustle. I'm a hustler, homie.
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11: 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It's Nails from the Midday Kickback. 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
12: 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A look at Columbus area traffic. We are still watching the accident in Canal Winchester on 33 West at Gender. It continues to block the left lane and drivers there are stop and go from Diley and Hill Road. Then if you are traveling 315 southbound north of North Broadway, there's also an accident there and motorists are stop and go from 161. On I-70 east side westbound as you travel between the Fairfield-Franklin County line and 270,

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1: All right, so we're trying to help a hustler named Brandy. She went out with her man and her coworkers at the same time. Now she got a coworker that's leaving all kind of inappropriate comments under her man's social media page. And she's trying to figure out what to do.
2: Inappropriate.
3: Unreal.
2: This is really inappropriate.
3: I mean, yes. What would you do, Kyle, if Alton was to write underneath Shonda's page and put, you know, you shaped like a cola. Yeah. I know that's right. Body, yada, yada.
1: First and foremost, my brother Alton Walker wouldn't do nothing.
3: But
1: like
3: say
1: that.
3: He but did.
1: If I was in the same situation as Brandy, I'm having a problem with the person leaving the comments. I'm not gonna be mad at the person who, you know what I mean, who the comments was left for.
3: So you gonna fight Alton?
4: Yeah, he definitely fighting me.
1: My brother Alton would never do nothing crazy like that.
3: She knew but that was her sister. Now they sister wives.
4: He definitely fighting me. He gonna try to find ways to cut my mic off every break.
1: I'm just saying, you know what I'm saying? It wouldn't be Alton, but
3: body, yaddy, yaddy, Shonda.
4: Matter of fact, I won't come in if I did that. I'm not coming in at
3: oh,
4: all.
3: Oh, but it's okay for Brandy to have to deal with it.
4: I will be quitting the show.
1: Oh, my God. All right, Danielle in Cleveland, what you say?
5: I feel like he values her feelings. You know, I don't want to say leave him for it, but I don't know how long they've been together. But it's very unacceptable. He should have left that in the book. Sure.
4: Yeah.
1: And how you gonna put that on him? He ain't do nothing.
4: He gotta shut it down, man.
3: He ain't right.
5: If I brought it to your attention, and like it's about respecting me and valuing me, you know she and people are seeing it, so you don't respect me.
3: Right.
5: So,
3: he trying
5: that,
3: to be funny.
5: You know it's gonna probably eventually lead to a DM. Yeah.
3: I'm telling
5: so
3: you,
5: it's unacceptable.
1: Christina, what you say about Brandy's situation?
6: Okay, first, L'Oreal is right. She needs to holler at old girl in the comments.
3: Thank you.
6: That's the first thing.
3: Thank you.
6: Second, she need to ask herself if that's really her man. Because clearly he likes fans. He's open to it.
3: Come on.
6: And he don't care if she's uncomfortable.
4: She's a fan, that's all.
3: Yeah, but that's a problem. She has an issue with it and he's not doing it.
6: She knows the woman. Like, they work together. That's rude. That's disrespectful. She playing.
3: Exactly.
1: What about the dudes that be liking all y'all thirst traps? Y'all mm-hmm. be shutting them down.
6: Yeah, I think they should just shut down too. Shut them all down.
3: Yeah, but you don't know them. It's different when it's like the person that you know them in some kind of capacity. They're trying to be disrespectful. So you got to at least go under the comments exactly. and say, you good? You okay? You straight? No, you clearly under the wrong picture.
6: Old girl knows Brandy. It's not like it's a stranger. She knows Brandy.
3: Yeah.
6: And she coming up in there and she escalating. She's escalating with the comments, too.
1: Yes, she is.
4: Yeah. And it's going to get worse and worse. Somebody got to check it.
3: I'm glad she thinks she's funny because I could be hilarious, okay? Brandy, whoop her ass.
4: Yeah, the she better keep you away from me is crazy.
7: That is wild.
4: When she said
1: she just got to do it. She just got to do it away from the job. She got to catch her in the park or something.
3: Cause then, but then she just being too bold. You got to do it in front of everybody that saw the comment.
4: Everybody. You got to go live.
3: Yeah, so nobody else try you.
1: If you didn't get through on the phone lines and you want to, you know, let Brandy know what to do, you know what to do. Download that Morning Hustle app and leave a comment there, okay? In the meantime, we're getting ready for the lowdown coming up next.
3: Man, you thought Friday the 13th was bad luck. How about August the 21st? I'll tell you exactly what went down. And somebody might want to lock their doors and stay in the house coming up in the lowdown.
1: That's on the way.
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1: All right, stick around. Coming up, the lowdown is on the way. What we got, L'Oreal?
0: Okay, so imagine calling out sick, right? And then getting caught on TV nationally, not doing what you said you had to do when you called out sick. You know what I'm trying to say, right?
2: I think I do.
0: I'll explain a little bit more to you. Plus, imagine you getting caught abusing your child on 4K and the whole world supports him. We'll talk all about it coming up in the lowdown.
1: Stick around. We'll get the details in 10 minutes.
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2: Hey, man, sometimes parents got to do what they got to do to make the point they need to make. Let's talk about it.
3: Like whooping ass, okay? But it looks like it might have backfired in this case. But first, it looks like a day has been crowned the worst day ever for Big X the Plug. And that day is August the 21st. Why? Because 2 years in a row, he was arrested on that date. Could you imagine? Could the same day.
4: Stay in the house next year.
3: I mean, wouldn't you? Anyway, he tried to stay in the house because apparently he was booked to do a festival. And instead of going, he apparently had a personal emergency, only to be locked up later on that night for a firearm and possession of marijuana. How mad would you be? Man, first of all, you done got caught out there lying, because where's the family emergency if you riding around smoking weed with guns? Like,
5: right.
3: I don't know. But either way, it ended up actually working out good for him because he put out a record, okay, by the name of That Ish Light, and it went crazy.

0: I mean, but I don't think a drug charge is like, or a gun charge. It happened in Dallas, so maybe a slap on the wrist. Again, the same. He got arrested for the same exact thing. Speaking of blowing a bag, it looks like blowing money fast is right. J-Bo from BMF has been arrested yet again. 53 kilos he was caught with in St. Louis, plus two firearms back in 2007. He did 11 years. He was sentenced to 15. This is Big Meech's right hand. You know what I mean? When they were arrested back then, and it looks like he still is up to his old trick. So he will be going back to jail. That's a life sentence right there he's facing. Well, anyway, Target need to get themselves together, because here's another reason not to shop there. Apparently, there was a costume that was released, a blackface costume. But instead, they said, glows under black light circus clown. This isn't a minstrel situation. This is just a circus clown, right? Now, as soon as you see it, you see the offensiveness, and I don't understand what they didn't see. With that being said, I just feel like they didn't care. You already know that we have an issue here where we're boycotting. We feel like y'all don't care about black lives and black people, and you just are adding to it. Now, Target didn't make a statement. They just quietly took it off the shelves. Did y'all get a chance to look at that costume?
1: Yeah, it's pretty ugly, but I think they just thought y'all wasn't going to look. She was like, I thought y'all were boycotting. Why y'all?
0: How y'all see this?
1: How y'all see
0: You ain't right.
2: In this climate, they should have known way better than that, man. For sure. Like, they look crazy.
0: Yeah, they do.
1: Costume period.
0: Last but not least, a streamer is getting some positive feedback after getting his ass whooped by his mama. Okay, now he goes by the name of Nitro Camden, 18 years old. He's a Twitch creator. And what happened was, there was another creator that rated his live stream with 15,000 subs, which is big for him because he probably only had 2 views. And so he decided to start screaming and make a lot of noise. And his mama had it up to beyond here with him. Check it out.
3: Out of my room, my house, everything. This is all mine. Get out. Get out of my house. You don't think your stupid ass have to get out. You're 18, dummy. You don't have to live in my house.
0: She tired of him. I know a lot of people had things to say. They were like, oh, that's not right. Doja Cat came. Like, you know, he's a creator and he is 18. You don't know how many times he probably woke her up in the middle of the night screaming with his 2 views.
1: Everybody that said something crazy, not a hitting and all that, I get it. But everybody that said something crazy about this woman, you don't have a teenage boy that screams in the house at 11 p.m. when people are trying to sleep.
0: Cursing, yelling at the people in the game.
1: And after you told them to stop doing
0: it. Not just that. You don't know if she has other small kids that had to go to school. Maybe she had to go to work. I'm 1,000% sure this ain't her first time. And I'm not saying it's okay to beat kids, but he's 18 and it's okay to whoop his ass, because that's fair fight.
2: Well, you know what? She just made him famous and he's about to win coming off of this situation. So
1: I'm like I said, my nephew does it and I have to go in and unplug his PlayStation. It's crazy.
2: Definitely a mean parent figure.
0: You're going to be the uncle everybody hates on stream, okay? I'm L'Oreal. That's the lowdown. You can follow me at Star and L'Oreal, L-O-R-E-L, or Mona Hustle Show.
2: All right, stick around. Santilli News You Could Use is on the way. We all know the Carmelo Anthony retrial got denied, but his mother is speaking out, and Trump is thinking that maybe you won't understand that beef might not really be beef, if you know what I'm saying. We'll talk about it when we come back. Don't move.
4: Feel the vibe
5: with the morning hustle.

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1: Now let's go.
2: It's the Morning Hustle.
3: Yeah. Laugh with Ricky Smiley and DL Hughley, party with DJ Kid Capri, and enjoy a world-class entertainment aboard One Voyage 2026. And guess what?
4: What?
3: Your boy will be on there, too, giving that comedy. You know how I do it. Ain't that right, L'Oreal?
4: No.
3: L'Oreal, don't do that. You know I'm funny as hell.
4: You're
3: whatever.
4: Okay. I'm better, but...
3: You better? Okay. Well, they can see you on there, too, doing
4: okay.
3: Some comedy. Huh?
4: Comedy off.
3: All right, let's do it. 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
5: All right, y'all stick around. But coming up, Santilli News You Could Use is on the way. Yo, Carmelo Anthony's mother is speaking out. And in Northwest Indiana, we know a lot of people lost their power in Gary. 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
5: I wasn't sure if I was going to do this right now, but I want to throw this out there. Do you guys remember Sonya Massie? She was killed by an officer when she was in her kitchen, and she had a pot of water, and he was acting like he was scared that she was going to throw that pot of water
4: she
5: on
4: said,
5: him. She said,
4: I rebuke you, and he got scared, supposedly.
5: Exactly.
4: Yeah.
5: Exactly. Well, karma is real. That officer has passed away.
4: Yay!
5: Yeah, he got sentenced to 2 decades in prison, but he didn't make it 1 year. He passed away already. But the thing is, they're saying that he had colon cancer before the shooting took place. Now, they said that there was lawyers that were trying to get him out on an early medical release, and that got denied. So it is what it is.
4: He did get released.
5: He basically got released. So I just wanted to throw that out there really quick. All right, everybody knows the Carmelo Anthony trial has been denied. The retrial has been denied. But we know about all of the racist things that came out in the process about the Metcalf brothers, them spraying KKK on the wall, kill N-words and all of those kind of things, and beating up their mother and violent episodes with their father and things of that nature. But despite all of that, the trial got denied. Now, people are saying it's okay because all of those things that came out in this process will help when it comes to grounds for the appeal on the original trial. So we'll see how that goes down. Now, we all know everybody's keeping their eyes on what's going on with the Nolan Wells situation as well with the investigation. And his mom had an opportunity to sit down with Pastor Jamal Bryant, and she was just speaking on how she knew some of the backlash was coming her way before the public even knew what was going on.
33: That night before it hit the internet, we were in bed, and I was like, they're going to come for my career. And when I say they, I'm not talking about any specific group of people, just people who don't like the fact that we are just wanting answers.
5: Yes.
33: We're just wanting the truth.
5: So for the people out there, too, to say like, oh, they're attacking and they're blaming these kids and saying that they killed them, their mother and the family has consistently said, all we want is the truth. Now, a lot of us believe that the truth is y'all did something wrong. But all she's ever said is that she wants the truth. And she also spoke on the fact that, you know, she struggles with the thought of God taking away her son every single day.
33: Why take away this person, this child, who only wanted the best for people, who was this light,
1: who always wanted people to be happy. And that's what we need more of.
4: One of these kids got to feel guilty and come forward and tell the truth, man. Yeah. This is disgusting. Yeah, like, somebody knows what happened.
5: And very quickly, I just wanted to put this out there. A lot of people are concerned about what's going on with the power in Gary, Indiana. Some people have gotten their power back. Last I saw, it was about 20,000 people who were still in the dark. The governor, Mike Braun, is blaming the power company. He actually went on Twitter, or X, whatever you want to call it, and says NIPSCO, which is the company, has ample resources to get the job done in Northwest Indiana, but they continue to fail Hoosiers. He says NIPSCO is a monopoly with a responsibility to ratepayers. Residents are forced to rely on them for their safety and comfort, and they must get the power back on now. So the governor is blaming the power company.
4: I mean, it's the power company's job. It's literally them. So yeah. I don't know why they're not taking the blame. Get on your job.
5: No, for sure.
4: If it was a white community, you would have been had that power on.
5: Yeah. Absolutely. Absolutely. So follow up on these stories and more at themorninghustle.com. Follow your boy on the gram at Radio King Kyle.
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0: Now, listen, man, we're about to get up out of here, but make sure you tap in tomorrow. We all know that the political climate right now is super crazy. And we want to know, man, have you ever stopped talking to somebody, fell out with somebody over their political or their religious views?
1: Y'all remember when I got kicked out the hotel bar because I was arguing with the guys over Trump?
2: I was in Pittsburgh.
1: I thought they was going to jump me and then hang me from a tree and said I committed suicide.
0: Jeez.
1: Well, you know how they do.
0: Yeah, for sure. So we're going to get into that tomorrow. If you want to call right now, you know what to do. 866-HUSTLE-8, 866-487-8538. All right. That being said, we're out of here. You want to tap in with us? Do it on social media. How can I get with you, L'Oreal?
1: You sure you want to? At Starring L'Oreal, StarringL'Oreal. Check out, I got some TikToks that I put on Instagram because I still am not good at TikTok. So just go check those out. Still from our people with the indie, the creator situation. We had a good time out there. So make sure y'all go check that out and show me some love. Alton Walker.
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One for hip-hop and R&B. And home in the morning hustle. It's Nell stepping up in here. Fresh in from the weekend. And yesterday, Ella May concert. I gotta tell you about that, man. She came out there. She did her thing. 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

0: 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Columbus number one for hip-hop and R&B. And home of the morning hustle was good. It's Nails, man. We in the midday kickback. Back in here from the weekend. I hope you had a great weekend. I sure did. Last night was at the LMA show. You know, watched some sports too over this past weekend. And I'm super excited because we're officially back in football season, y'all. I've been waiting for this for so long. I've been waiting for this. I feel like Gambit right now. My FanDuel and DraftKings about to be crazy. But anyway, but welcome to the show. It is Southern Truth Tour week. So this week, we will be hooking you up with your last chance to get tickets to go and see Boosie, Webby, and Pleasure P this Saturday. And everybody who wins, you'll qualify for a meet and greet. So why not tap in, all right? So coming up today at noon, that's going down. Welcome to the shenanigans, and let's get ready to shenan again and again and again and again. It's the Midday Kickback.
1: 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Because the city about to be shut down. 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

Hey, Cardi B, she was viral this weekend. Car 107.5 Nails, Midday Kickback. Hey, Big X the Plug lost over 100 pounds. Y'all seen him? He might be feeling himself now because he ended up getting arrested. Got to talk about that.

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Is it money, is it fame, is it weed, is it drink? Is it coming down with the loud pipes and the rain? Big chillin' only for the power in your name. 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Is it

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2: All right, we got another rapper that just got locked up. And you'll be surprised at why he got locked up. I'll get into that in a second. But first, let me kick it off real quick with what it is with Cardi B and Kehlani. Our favorite dynamic duo, they ended up getting together this past weekend. I'm sure you saw it. It went viral on IG and TikTok. Kehlani had a show in Barclays Center in New York, in Brooklyn. Shout out to BK. Shout out to Brooklyn. And she brought out Cardi B. Cardi B was Chanel down from head to toe. She even made people, she made it perfectly clear. They ain't got what I got. They ain't got this. But while she was on stage, you know she had to come out and do her own new thing, right?

0: Y'all know Cardi was gonna turn up, right? Song of the summer, right? I'm not gonna say song of the summer. That's the song of the fall right there, because we start in the fall time, right? Right now, hottest song on social media. But shout out to Cardi. She did say she is in the studio working on another new album, so be expecting something before the end of this year. I love it, Barty Gang. I love it. I love it, Barty Gang. Now, what it is with Big X the Plug. Big X the Plug actually was arrested over the weekend for DWI, drug and firearm charges. Big X the Plug, who actually just lost like 100 and something pounds. If you ain't seen him lately, bro, look, actually looks better. He's lost a lot of weight. 28-year-old rapper. He was booked in the Collin County Jail on 3 misdemeanor counts, driving while intoxicated, marijuana possession under 2 ounces, mean he was getting ready to roll it up, hello, and unlawful firearm possession, it looked like he got a mugshot too. I gotta get this mugshot up on the website so y'all can check it out. You can actually see, you know, lost his weight in his face, you can see it a little bit. Alright, and what it is with Trader Truth, if you have not been paying attention to what's going on in one of our neighboring states, shout out to the people in Indiana, in Gary, Indiana, to be exact, the home of the Jacksons, and it's a black city. When those storms came through Columbus in Ohio and Indiana and Michigan 2 weeks ago, there's still at least 20,000 people in Gary, Indiana, without power. And shout out to rapper Trader Truth, because he ended up taking putting money where his mouth is. He heard about the people that's without power in Gary, Indiana, and he decided to do something about it.
1: I think at the end of the day, man, I'm one of the people that move when people really need it, because before we came out here, there was a lot of people media-wise that didn't even know what was going on. There's a lot of people still just now finding out. I'm waking up to texts of people like, I didn't know this was going on. So in situations like that, it's like we got to get out there to help the people who need it, because think of being without power 8 to 9 days if you got a grandparent on dialysis or a child that has to be on breathing machines, let alone if trees blocking your yard where you can't leave, so you're stuck in the house. It's just like, I know they need it, right? Let's scissor.
0: One time for Trader Truth, man. If you want to help any type of way, man, make sure you log on to our website, mycolumbuspower.com, and shout out to all the people who are making an effort to get the people in Gary, Indiana, some power. All right. Now, what it is with these Boosie, Webby, and Pleasure P tickets is going down this Saturday. Look, we were just at Kimba Live last night watching LMA. It's about to be a big party this weekend. Saturday at Kimba Live. We got your tickets coming up at noon. That's what it is this hour with your man Nails on Power 107.5.
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Man, let me tell you, this weekend was a vibe. All weekend long, we hooked you up with those Win 'Em Before You Can Buy 'Em, Chris Brown and Usher R&B tour tickets. By the way, they just went on sale today. Shout out to everybody who won those tickets. And last night, Ella May was in town. What a show. If you want to see some videos and pics, we got them up at Power Columbus on IG and TikTok.

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1: 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Columbus number one for hip-hop and R&B and the home of the morning hustle. What's happening, man? It's Nails right here, man. At DJ N-A-I-L-Z. DJ Nails with a Z on all social media platforms. Hey, one time for people hit me up on Twitter right now, too. What's up, chilling at the park. One time for Marquise over there on the east side. What's happening, Marquise? I see you at DJ Nails with a Z. I'll shout y'all out and repost you if you tag me on your IG story. All right, DJ Nails with a Z. Remember, this your home for all the biggest concerts, man. We got the most free tickets. Shout out to everybody we ran into last night at the LMA concert. Tell her you love me. I was singing my ass off at that show. And y'all got to excuse my singing on my Instagram story. Because, boy, I was in a mood last night, boy. The winning continues, though. Because coming up at noon, I'm going to hook you up with these Pleasure P, Boosie Webby, Kim Alive show tickets. And then at 2 o'clock, did you know Wu-Tang and Bone Thugs and Harmony, they got a show at Riverbend in Cincinnati, September 5th. Final chamber tour. And yes, all of the members of Wu-Tang will be in the building. And so will you if you win at 2 o'clock.
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9: This is the Daily Play with Joy Taylor. You can't make this up, but the Cleveland Browns are waiving tight end Daquan Wright so that he can play for LSU this season. How is this possible? Well, last week, Wright officially entered the transfer portal after he and a group of athletes who filed a lawsuit in Louisiana were granted a temporary restraining order to return to college for one more season. He played for new LSU head coach Lane Kiffin for 2 seasons at Ole Miss, and Wright is believed to be the first player to have an agreement to return to play in college after signing with an NFL team as an undrafted free agent. NCAA basketball is in the midst of a similar saga, so we should have seen this coming. Wright was signed by the Eagles as an undrafted free agent. Then the Browns claimed him off waivers. He never played a down of preseason, but did suit up once for Cleveland. For more on this and other top stories of the day, tune into the Daily Play with Joy Taylor at Urban One Podcast.
8: 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Because the city about to be shut down. This is not a drill. 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
2: And you hear me? 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

I still find it funny that the game decided he wanted to pick Drake over Kendrick Lamar. West Coast looking at him like, what? Midday Kickback, his nails on Power 107.5. You know we gassed somebody up this past Friday, a whole month of free gas. You got to hear this. 8 minutes away.

0: I love me some Barty. 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Did y'all see the video of her and Kehlani over in Brooklyn over the weekend at Barclays?
1: Come here and not do the new shit, right?
0: Yeah, movie, man. I love that song. But yeah, so I want to shout out our winner who won a whole month of free gas inside our 107 days of summer. You know, summertime is over. So, you know, we had to get that grand prize winner, man, a whole month of free gas. 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And big shout out to our winner, Jalissa Wynn, who got hooked up with a whole month of free gas on Friday. You are a grand prize winner for a whole month of free gas, girl. Congratulations.
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0: Yeah, make sure you stay tapped in over here, man. It's a lot of people that talk about being the number one station in the city. 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
3: Local for you, I'm Matt Barnes with an NBC4 update on Urban One. Columbus police are investigating a deadly shooting in the Short North. Officers heard shots on North High Street just after 3 o'clock Sunday morning. 20-year-old Tygeon Clement died from his injuries at the hospital. No arrests have been made as of yet. The trial for the man accused of carrying out a mass shooting at a New Albany warehouse in 2025 begins today. Bruce Foster III allegedly killed 2 people and injured 4 others during the shooting at the KDC1 warehouse. He opted for a bench trial, which means a judge will decide his fate rather than a jury. That trial is expected to last up to 2 weeks. And Columbus City Council will discuss an effort to change how council members are elected tonight. The resident-led initiative called Our City, Our Voice would make it so voters only elect a member for the district they live in. President Pro Tem Rob Dorans is also introducing a bill that he says will complement that proposal. Join us at 4, 5, and 6 tonight to follow these stories and your most accurate forecasts. Local for you, I'm Matt Barnes, NBC.
4: Columbus, pull up, pack up the gang, grab the cousins, and tell your crew to get their fits together. Because the city about to be shut down. This is not a drill. Saturday, August 29th.

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3: 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Ice.

0: 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You know what I'm saying? You know. Yeah. Me like that. You know what I'm saying?
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0: 107.5, man. We in the lunch break mix. DJ Mr. King on the set. I'm Nails. Hey, King was over this weekend out there at DNS Lounge celebrating their 10-year anniversary. Project Pat was in town Saturday. And guess what? We got Boosie Webby and Pleasure P in town this Saturday over at Kimba Live, y'all. Just like LMA was last night, we're going to be outside this Saturday at Kimba Live. 614-821-1075. I need caller number 7 to hit me up and tell me to answer this question right here. What's the state that Boosie and Webby from? Both of them. Name the state that Boosie and Webby from. Caller number 7. You got tickets to go and see them this Saturday. It's power.
1: 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Because the city about to be shut down. This is not a drill. 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
3: 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Tragedy thrives on that one bad decision, one unnecessary risk, one moment of believing that it couldn't possibly happen to me. There was a time in our past when our main concentration was on survival. Our elders were considered strict when they would not allow us to go to anyone's house before everyone in that house was checked out. They firmly believed that the company we keep in our youth will determine the outcome of our future, and they were bound and determined that every generation would do better than the one before. Oftentimes, when a young person's future is interrupted by tragedy, it serves as a wake-up call to remind us to accept the reality that we are uniquely different from other cultures. Understanding that difference obligates us to make certain that our young survive so that they too can experience a future.
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1: K, money, K, K, and I, bang, bang, bang, bang, bang, bang, bang, bang, bang, bang, bang, bang, bang, bang, bang, bang, bang, bang, bang, bang, bang, bang, bang, bang, bang, bang, bang, bang, bang, bang, bang, bang, bang, bang, bang, bang, bang, bang, bang, bang, bang, bang, bang, bang, bang, bang, bang, bang, bang, bang, bang, bang, bang, bang, bang, bang, bang, bang, bang, bang, bang, bang, bang, bang, bang, bang, bang, bang, bang, bang, bang, bang, bang, bang, bang, bang, bang, bang, bang, bang, bang, bang, bang, bang, bang, bang, bang, bang, bang, bang, bang, bang, bang, bang, bang, bang, bang, bang, bang, bang, bang, bang, bang, bang, bang, bang, bang, bang, bang, bang, bang, bang, bang, bang, bang, bang, bang, bang, bang, bang, bang, bang, bang, bang, bang, bang, b

Yeah. You know what I'm saying? You know. Yeah. I mean, like, a, you know what I'm saying? Let's go.

right here in the Midday Kickback, man. I don't know what's going on with this system in here, man. All right, we got tickets to give you to hook you up to go and see Pleasure P, Boosie, Webby this Saturday. And congratulations to Star over here from Reynoldsburg actually won us some tickets. She said Louisiana. That's the right answer, by the way. Right answer to get these tickets, all right? Look, all this week we'll be hooking you up with these tickets to go and see Boosie, Webby, and Pleasure P at Kimba Live, just like we did last night with LMA outside. It's about to be a movie outside this weekend at Kimba Live, man. Congratulations to all of our winners who got hooked up, by the way. And congratulations to Jaleesa, who got gassed up. We hooked the winner up with a whole month of free gas this past Friday because people was winning inside the 107 Days of Summer powered by People, Places, and Dreams. And she was the winner who got gassed up, man. It's one of the benefits of just being a loyal Power listener. Stay clapped in right here over Power 107.5. You dig?

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0: Once Say, Jay-Z, the Morning Dew remix in the Midday Kickback with Nails on Power 107.5. A reminder, less than an hour away, got some more of those tickets for you, man. Wu-Tang, September 5th, down in Cincinnati, the final chamber tour. They got Bone Thugs and Harmony with them, too. About to be a movie down there at Riverbend Music Center this Saturday. 2 o'clock is when you're going to win those tickets, all right? Columbus number one for hip-hop and R&B, you dig?
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3: Alton, why are you wearing a Make America Great Again hat?
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4: Man, you gotta denounce that quick. No, the hell I ain't wearing no hat.
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5: no, the hell I ain't. All right, so hustlers, we want to know, man, have you ever fallen out with somebody over their political or religious beliefs? A lot of people argue about these things daily. We want to know what your experience been, man. Make sure you tap in with us tomorrow morning right here on the Morning Hustle. We're going to get out together.
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0: Columbus, pull up, pack up the gang, grab the cousins, and tell your crew to get their fits together. 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
7: Exactly. 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
8: Where you saying?
7: Where you going?
8: Where you going?
9: Make me do that. 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
10: Bobby, wait.

All right, we got some history that was being made over the weekend, man. I'm going to get into it in a second. Yeah, we got an Atlanta rapper that's actually about to make their pro wrestling debut. I'm going to talk about that in a second. But first, let me kick it off real quick with an update on the health of Pierre Thomas from QC. I don't know if you remember this, but on Friday, I broke the news to you that he had had a heart attack. And it was being said online that he was dead. And that was a false rumor that people were spreading around saying that he had passed away. His mom is accusing people of doing something to him, but he did have a heart attack, which is, you know, something that is brought on by multiple things. And it says that he is improving. His health is improving. He is still recovering in the hospital after suffering that heart attack. In case you didn't know, Pierre P. Thomas, that's a guy who was co-founder of Quality Control Music, QC, that started, you know, the Lil Baby and the Migos and the City Girls, among others. Even Lil Yachty. Matter of fact, speaking of Lil Yachty, he's making his pro wrestling debut on Sunday, September 6th for WWE's Sunday night main event. He'll be having a wrestling match against Baron Corbin in Atlanta, his hometown, at the State Farm Arena. And an update real quick on Big X the Plug, who was arrested. Three charges, by the way, for possession of a firearm, possession of marijuana, and driving under the influence. And let me give a big shout out to Trey the Truth, who ended up making a big donation to the people who were without power in Gary, Indiana, putting his money where his mouth is, all right? Now, coming up at 2 o'clock, I got your tickets. Wu-Tang, live in concert. Them and Bone, down in Cincinnati, Riverbend Music Center, September 5th. I'm about to make somebody day at 2 o'clock. That's what it is this hour with Nails on Power 107.5.

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1: Yeah, we got an Atlanta rapper that's actually about to make their pro wrestling debut. I'm going to talk about that in a second. But first, let me kick it off real quick with an update on the health of Pierre Thomas from QC. I don't know if you remember this, but on Friday, I broke the news to you that he had had a heart attack. And it was being said online that he was dead. And that was a false rumor that people were spreading around saying that he had passed away. His mom is accusing people of doing something to him, but he did have a heart attack, which is, you know, something that is brought on by multiple things. And it says that he is improving. His health is improving. He is still recovering in the hospital after suffering that heart attack. In case you didn't know, Pierre P. Thomas, that's the guy who was co-founder of Quality Control Music, QC, that started, you know, with the Lil Baby and the Migos and the City Girls, among others. Even Lil Yachty. Matter of fact, speaking of Lil Yachty, he's making his pro wrestling debut on Sunday, September 6th for WWE's Sunday night's main event. He'll be having a wrestling match against Baron Corbin in Atlanta, his hometown, at the State Farm Arena. And an update real quick on Big X the Plugs, who was arrested, three charges, by the way, for possession of a firearm, possession of marijuana, and driving under the influence. And let me give a big shout out to Trey the Truth, who ended up making a big donation to the people who were without power in Gary, Indiana, putting his money where his mouth is, all right? Now, coming up at 2 o'clock, I got your tickets. Wu-Tang, live in concert. Them and Bone, down in Cincinnati, Riverbend Music Center, September 5th. I'm about to make somebody day at 2 o'clock. That's what it is this hour with Nails on Power 107.5. 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

0: 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Hey, I need caller number 7 to hit me up. This is for the OGs right here. If you love Wu-Tang and Busy, Lazy, The Bones.
1: The Bones.
0: Bone Thugs and Harmony, September 5th. 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Good luck.

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0: Yes, sir. 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Hey, Wu-Tang got the Final Chamber tour going down. What's up?
1: What's going on?
0: You my caller number seven.
1: Oh,
0: you ready to go to Wu-Tang?
1: Thank you.
0: Yeah, you get these tickets to the Wu-Tang and Bone Thugs and Harmony for the Final Chamber tour going down Saturday, September 5th at Riverbend Music Center down in Cincinnati. This is the last time we get to see all the members of Bone together.
1: Oh, thank you.
0: Oh, hell, and this is the last time we get to see all the members of Wu-Tang together, too. Allegedly. All this week at 2 o'clock, I'm hooking it up for you. 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
0: Columbus, pull up, pack up the gang, grab the cousins, and tell your crew to get their fits together. Because the city about to be shut down. 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
0: Columbus, pull up, pack up the gang, grab the cousins, and tell your crew to get their fits together. Because the city about to be shut down. This is not a drill. Saturday, August 29th.

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Those R&B tour tickets, Raymond and Brown, Chris Brown and Usher, October 24th down in Cincinnati. Those tickets officially went on sale this morning.

0: Hey, one time for my brother Mario, man. Locked in right now, back at the crib on that Power 107.5 app. I appreciate you, man. It's Power 107.5, Columbus number one for hip-hop and R&B. And home in the morning hustle. I'm Nails, at DJ N-A-I-L-Z. Hey, I do want to shout out Mario, too, because Mario is a Browns fan, and I did see that Deshaun Watson, they announced that Deshaun Watson is going to be the starting quarterback for week one. They just playing with Shadur, bro. They just playing in his face. But anyway, shout out to everybody who won today on the show. Remember, all this week, I'm going to hook you up with some tickets to Boosie, Webby, Pleasure P over at Kimba Live. Plus, on top of that, I got some tickets for you to pull up September 5th at Riverbend Music Center, Wu-Tang, Bone Thugs, and Harmony. You're winning those at 2 o'clock all this week. And again, tonight at 9 o'clock is another chance for you to win tickets to the Southern Truth Tour with Boosie Webby and Petra P. It's Power 107.5.
1: Local for you, I'm Jared Smalley with an NBC4 News update on Urban One. The trial for a man charged in a deadly 2025 New Albany warehouse shooting began this morning. Bruce Foster III is charged with 4 counts of aggravated murder, 4 counts of murder, and several other charges. Foster has pleaded not guilty by reason of insanity. His case will be a bench trial, not a jury trial. Happening today, Columbus City Council is back in session for the first time in 2 months. A group called Our City, Our Say submitted more than 20,000 signatures to get an amendment on the November ballot. That would make it so every city council member is elected solely by residents in their district. That will be discussed this evening. In sports, Ryan Day updating the Buckeyes training camp after the Buckeyes named 7 team captains this past weekend. And the Browns this morning have named Deshaun Watson as their week one starting quarterback 2 days after he made disparaging comments about Browns fans. Join us tonight at 4, 5, and 6 for those stories and your most accurate forecasts. Local for you.
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1: Okay.
0: Talking my language. National Maryland Day.
1: Shout out to Maryland.
0: Trying to get a whole crowd. Mm-hmm. And it is National Kobe Bryant Day.
1: Aw. We had a word. Can't believe that.
0: We had a word from Kobe that sounded like this.
2: Hello, everyone. I'm so sorry I can't be with you tonight. However, I couldn't completely miss the chance to take a moment to share some thoughts with all of you. The lesson I cherish the most is how important it is to love what you do. If you love what you do and it's making you happy, all the hard work and perseverance will pay off. I once had a guidance counselor tell me that I shouldn't play basketball, that it would never amount to anything for me. His negativity towards me made me stronger. You can't stop people from trying to limit your dreams, but you can stop it from becoming a reality. Your dreams are up to you. I encourage you to always be curious, always seek out things you love, and always work hard once you find it. So with that, I'll let you carry on with your evening. Please know I'm thinking of you, supporting you, and encouraging you always.
0: 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I promise you we got more hits coming up. 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
1: Hey, this is DJ Mrs.
0: Here we are. Another week to be great. Is this the last full week of August?
1: That rent about to be due.
0: August acting like it had somewhere to be.
1: I feel like August was smooth, though.
0: It was. I ain't mad at August.
1: August took its time a little bit.
0: I'm mad at August.
1: So I'm not mad at August. So over the weekend, my homegirl came to town Friday.
0: Yes.
1: She was back out Saturday, so we made it count.
0: Come on.
1: So we went to my gig, then we went to the Afties. We went somewhere before the Afties.
0: Wow. You was out at 6 in the morning.
1: Yeah.
0: Woohoo.
1: Kind of crazy. We made it count. We made it count. We're leaving the Afties. I have to use the restroom really bad, but I'm not going back into the after hour spot. So what do girls, tipsy girls do?
0: Outside.
1: On my mama.
0: Let go.
1: Yeah. So the boys is roaming around the parking lot, though.
0: Uh-oh.
1: So my homegirl on the lookout, she like, you good. So boom, I'm good. All right, back. Get in the car. About to backing out.
0: Yeah.
1: Leaving. I hear a police officer like, hey. I'm like,
0: no way.
1: I'm finna get a ticket for using the bathroom outside.
0: No, you didn't. Public indecency.
1: Child. So he like, you ladies aren't drunk driving, are you? We like, no. In my head, I wanted to be like, I'm pill officer, but I'm finna make it. But we like, nah, but by the time you get to the Afties for real, like, you're calming down. Like,
0: yeah.
1: We wasn't drinking no more or nothing. At that point, we were just outside to be outside.
0: Yeah.
1: So he like, why y'all all nervous and stuff? We like, cause 12 talking to us at 5:30 in the morning.
0: What's up? I wanted your number.
1: So we trying to see what's going on. So somebody trying to pull out there behind me. He like, pull around. So I'm like, I can't pull off on the police. Like, I can't read this. Like, I don't know what he on. Like, I can't pull off on the boys, though.
0: Yeah.
1: So my homegirl, she like, just pull around, sis. Just pull around. So we pull around. He like, all right, yeah. He like, what y'all doing out so late? I'm like, oh, my homegirl in town from Arizona. And, you know, she leaving tomorrow, so we just making it count.
0: Yeah.
1: He like, okay, cool, all right. My friend like, okay, what's up? I'm like, what, you want my ID or something? He like, no, I want your number.
0: Knew it, cuz.
1: I'm like, this how y'all know Atlanta not a real place. It's 5:30 in the morning.
0: Come on.
1: I'm leaving the after hour. Police stopped me. Not because I was using the bathroom outside.
0: Yeah.
1: Because he wanted to holler.
0: That man can see your light in the dark. Come on now.
1: So I gave him my number. He was like, all right, I'm going to text you. I said, I won't respond till I get home. I'm not texting the driver.
0: You good. Hey, one time for all our first responders. Keeping the city safe. DJ Mrs. Love, the first responder.
1: Okay.
0: You posted on Dakota.
2: Incognito. Incognito. Okay. The biggest show in the city.
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1: Okay.
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0: 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Because the city about to be shut down. 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Saturday, August 29th.

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3: This is DJ Missy's.
4: Man, another week to be great. The Virgos have arrived.
3: What's up, Virgos?
4: I truly believe music taste is somewhat a reflection of intelligence.
3: Mm-hmm.
4: It just talks about it. You know, it just lets you know where a person is.
3: Understood.
4: Also, we're getting you ready for that One Voyage Cruise 2026. Where I'm going to be testing your music skills.
3: Uh-oh.
4: Because on there, we got Rick Ross.
3: Who?
4: T.I.
3: Keith Sweat.
4: Make it last forever.
3: Pastor Mike Jr., we're going to test that gospel, too.
4: Come on, man. It's going to be so turned up. A lot of great things are going on this cruise, so book your cabins now. They're going super low.
3: Mm-hmm.
4: And also, we are giving a small business a chance to win $100,000.
3: What? When they announced that?
4: Yeah, it's like a Shark Tank thing that we're doing. You know what I'm saying? And for those that don't watch the show, This is where business owners pitch their business for a chance to win money to start their business.
3: Oh, that's what's up.
4: Yep, it's the Community Business Pitch Competition in partnership with the National Urban League, and the concept is simple. We're looking for entrepreneurs and small business owners with great businesses or ideas who want an opportunity to take their business to the next level.
3: That's what's up. So book now, 214-495-1963.
4: Selected finalists will pitch their business live. All aboard the One Voyage Cruise for a chance to win up $100,000 in promotional advertising and business development from Urban One.
3: I know that's right.
4: All right, this contest is going to run all the way into October 18th, and we're setting sail October 26th.
3: Yeah, so book the cabin, 214-495-1963.
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1: Post it on the corner.
3: Okay.

I still help pay for the wigs. And I help with the lease. Oh, you know I ain't never been cheap. 21. Relationships don't always last, but let's not turn it to beef. 21. I come through from time to time and have you grabbing them sheets. That's if you want to. I'm just playing, girl. Stop smacking your teeth. 21.

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1: It's the biggest show in the city, posted on the corner with yours truly, Incognito, and DJ Miss Ed.
2: What's up?
1: Man, the Game dropped a new album.
2: Okay, Game.
1: Yeah, Game dropped the Documentary 3. That boy be rapping.
2: He do be rapping.
1: He be rapping. All right? He be rapping and gang banging. Rapping and gang banging.
2: Oh, really?
1: We slide over to North Carolina. Freddie P. Franklin dropped something that was new.
2: Okay.
1: Let me see who else just dropped something that was new. For all my R&B or Neo Soul, Cleo Soul dropped a project.
2: I love her.
1: I just got hip.
2: She's a vibe.
1: I didn't know. That's what's going on. And also, dang, it's one more album that's out there that I'm forgetting that I told myself I would not forget. Shout out to Ray Jr.
2: Ray Jr.
1: Cleveland, Ohio just dropped a project, and we want to send some extra love and light to the city of Cleveland, Ohio.
2: Definitely.
1: All my folks over there, 117th St. Clair.
2: Mm-hmm.
1: You know, we shed an extra love and light to the city today.
2: For sure. We love you, Cleveland.
1: Stick by your radio, man. I promise you ain't nobody playing more hits than us.
2: Dang it.
1: It's the biggest show in the city.
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3: 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Bro went down the street, get us some chicken. 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Turn it all the way up. Let the windows down, man. Let your head down. I want the front of your lace front to peel back. I'll be in the city soon. We posted on the corner.
4: Incognito. Incognito. Okay. The biggest show in the city.
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2: Working on a weekend like usual. Way off in the deep end like usual. 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

0: 10, girl, you a 10. 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
1: Hold it on the corner!
2: Hold up, what's going on?
3: I think it's time we tap into that daily post.
4: Yup, yup, you know what it is. Posted on the corner. Of course, it's the Daily Post. Your boy Bistro here. All right, I'm going to get right to this. Apparently, somebody forgot to give Serena Williams the memo that she was supposed to be done with tennis. 44 years old, Serena is back. Yep, U.S. Open. She's back for the first time since 2022. And check this out. She's playing mixed doubles with 22-year-old superstar Carlos Alcaraz. Hold on. Let me do my math. Serena is literally twice this man's age and still said, come on, young boy, we got work to do. And not to mention, she's already won 23 Grand Slam titles. She doesn't have anything left to prove, but it's called the love of the game, man. At this point, she's just showing up like she's supposed to. Come on, auntie. She's like that family member at the reunion who still beat everybody at spades, no matter what. Hey, your boy Bistro posted on the corner. And of course, I'm going to always keep you posted. That's the Daily Post. Let's go.
5: Incognito. Incognito. Okay. The biggest show in the city.
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0: Opposite on the corner with yours, Shirley Incognito.
1: He just says DJ Mrs.
0: Man, we are the biggest show in the city because we have you listening to us. So thank you for that.
1: Mm-hmm. You got to step away from the radio. Keep us turned up. Opposite on the corner.com. Let's get into the topic of the day, though. What's a lesson you had to learn the hard way?
0: When I was little, my mama used to say, a hard head gonna make a soft behind. Some of the mama sayings is coming back the hard way. Like, everybody ain't your friend, or if your friends go jump off a bridge, you gonna jump too.
1: For sure.
0: So I think saying all that to say is just like, last week you brought up the topic of the day, like loyalty. I think loyalty is a fragile situation where, you know, some people use your loyalty against you. And, you know, I'm a firm believer that loyalty is everything, and I believe in loyalty. I prefer loyalty over anything, but I just think that, you know, the hard lesson, everybody really ain't your friend, and that, you know, some people will use your loyalty against you. So I had to learn that the hard way.
1: I would agree with you. Everybody ain't your friend is definitely a big one for me. And a lesson, another lesson that I had to learn the hard way, don't go to a clothing store geek and open up a credit card.
0: Because you going to spend it, ain't it?
1: Did that in college. Biggest mistake. Still paying for that credit card.
0: Ooh, she gonna spend it, boy. Oh, another lesson. Money lent is money spent.
1: Money lent is money spent.
0: So if somebody come to be like, hey, bro, let me borrow $50. Bruh, if you let them borrow that $50, bro, that money gone.
1: It's gone.
0: Twin.
1: You're never getting it back, bro.
0: You ain't getting it back. If you do get it back, hey, that's something serious, bro.
1: Literally.
0: Money lent is money spent. So I'm going to go with that one for sure.
1: So, Carlos, right now, I want to know, what is the lesson that you had to learn the hard way? 1-844-426-BOTC.
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5: 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No L.I.A.
6: Alright, so hustlers, we want to know, man, have you ever fallen out with somebody over their political or religious beliefs? 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We're going to get out together.
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0: 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Because the city about to be shut down. 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
13: Hey, my name is Heather. That everything don't come easy and you're going to have to work hard for it.
10: We received that. Post it on the corner. Who is this?
13: Oh, Zakira. Listen, I had to learn the hard way.
10: Yo.
13: Huh? Play that nigga before he play you. How about that?
10: Ooh, no. You playing him like that?
13: Yep. That's
14: right. Hey, what's up, y'all? It's Mona Leo, and I just wanted to congratulate Incognito and DJ Mrs. on the biggest show in the city. I'm so proud of y'all. Y'all keep doing y'all thing.
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14: Okay.

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They tell me Chubb's the only one that get your hand-me-downs and party at the party playing with his nose now. And Baka got a weird case, why is he around? Certified lover boys, certified pedophiles. 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
1: Hey, this is Hurt from New Orleans, Louisiana. You heard me. I'm out here in Houston today. Been out here for a minute. I love it out here. I'm going to give a shout out to DJ Mrs. and Incognito for out here doing it for the streets, you dig? They've been doing it. I want them to keep doing it again and again and again. Straight from Louisiana, posted on the corner.
2: Hey, my name is Asia. My business is Brazen Beyond by AP on IG. And I'm calling to give myself a shout out. Happy birthday to me. Thank y'all. Posted on the corner.
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0: I'm all the way up. 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All the way up.
1: 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Somebody owe you some money on this Money on Monday? Call me and put them on that voicemail so I could play it out loud for them to hear. 1-844-426-POTC. And if you got a little money to spend, I think you should get on this One Voyage Cruise 2026, celebrating 25 years of partying with a purpose. And they just added Wyclef Jean. Somebody please call 911. But you're not going to need 911 on the Brazilian lady, okay? 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You post it on the corner.
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0: Congratulations to Incognito and DJ Mrs. for having the biggest, the biggest show in the city. Posted on the Corner. I am Cam Newton. And as I always say, one finger, one pinky, one thumb, one love.
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4: Okay then, my boy. The world is listening. You ready to have some fun on the radio?
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5: Okay, in 5 seconds, spell the word charismatic.
3: 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Hell no, I ain't got there yet.
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5: 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You ain't got no charisma?
4: Hey, Rich, where you posted on the corner at?
6: I'm out on Baltimore.
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5: All right, in 5 seconds, spell the word charismatic.
6: Charismatic.
5: Period. That word.
6: C-H-A-R-I-M-I-S-T. Got me on that one. I'm driving.
4: Hey, y'all be killing that. I'm driving, bro. You were driving before you called me, bro.
7: Posted on the corner.
4: What's up, Red? Where you posted on the corner at?
7: Just leaving the job. The hair salon.
5: Live. You ready to spell this word?
7: Yep.
5: Okay, in 5 seconds, spell the word charismatic.
7: Charismatic. Okay. C-H-A-R-M-A-S-I-C.
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0: Columbus, pull up, pack up the gang, grab the cousins, and tell your crew to get their fits together. Because the city about to be shut down. 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
0: Columbus, pull up, pack up the gang, grab the cousins, and tell your crew to get their fits together. Because the city about to be shut down. This is not a drill. 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
5: Hey, somebody from Garner just called earlier today.
6: Okay.
5: Baby, the world is listening. I need you to help us spell the word. What is it, Mrs.?
7: Charismatic.
6: I got you.
5: What you got?
6: You ready?
5: Yeah.
6: C-H-A-R-I-S-M-A-T-I-C.
7: Okay.
5: She got it right.
7: I know that's right.
6: Yes.
5: Mm-hmm. All right, now how do you pronounce that word?
6: Charismatic.
5: Charismatic. The word of the night. It's charismatic.
8: Incognito, the biggest show in the city.
9: Posted on the corner.
6: Okay.

Yeah. You know what I'm saying? You know. Yeah. Me like that. You know what I'm saying? Let's go.

0: 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When I whip it, I didn't cop.
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0: Hold up, what's going on? Oh,
1: I think it's time we tap into that daily post.
2: Yup, yup, you know what it is. Posted on the corner. Of course, it's the Daily Post. Your boy Bistro here. All right, I'm going to get right to this. Apparently, somebody forgot to give Serena Williams the memo that she was supposed to be done with tennis. 44 years old, Serena is back. Yep. U.S. Open, she's back for the first time since 2022. And check this out. She's playing mixed doubles with 22-year-old superstar Carlos Alcaraz. Hold on. Let me do my math. Serena is literally twice this man's age and still said, come on, young boy, we got work to do. And not to mention, she's already won 23 Grand Slam titles. She doesn't have anything left to prove, but it's called the love of the game, man. At this point, she's just showing up like she's supposed to. Come on, auntie. She's like that family member at the reunion who still beat everybody at spades, no matter what. Hey, your boy Bistro posted on the corner. And of course, I'm going to always keep you posted. That's the Daily Post. Let's go.
3: Incognito. Incognito. Okay. The biggest show in the city.
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1: Hey, this is DJ Missus.
0: Here we are, another week to be great. Is this the last full week of August?
1: That rent about to be due.
0: August acting like it has somewhere to be.
1: I feel like August was smooth, though.
0: It was. I ain't mad at August.
1: August took its time a little bit.
0: I'm mad at August.
1: So I'm not mad at August. So over the weekend, you know, my homegirl came to town Friday.
0: Yes.
1: She was back out Saturday, so we made it count.
0: Come on.
1: So we went to my gig, then we went to the Afties. We went somewhere before the Afties.
0: Wow. You was out at 6 in the morning.
1: Yeah.
0: Woohoo.
1: Kind of crazy. We made it count. We made it count. We're leaving the Afties. I have to use the restroom really bad, but I'm not going back into the after hour spot. So what do girls, tipsy girls do?
0: Outside.
1: On my mama.
0: Let go.
1: Yeah. So the boys is roaming around the parking lot, though.
0: Uh-oh.
1: So my homegirl on the lookout, she like, you good. So boom, I'm good. All right, back. Get in the car. About to backing out.
0: Yeah.
1: Leaving. I hear a police officer like, hey. I'm like,
0: no way.
1: I'm finna get a ticket for using the bathroom outside.
0: No, you didn't. Public indecency.
1: Child, so he like, you ladies aren't drunk driving, are you? We like, no. In my head, I wanted to be like, I'm pill officer, but I'm finna make it. But we like, nah, but by the time you get to the Afties for real, like, you're calming down. Like,
0: yeah.
1: We wasn't drinking no more or nothing. At that point, we was just outside to be outside.
0: Yeah.
1: So, he like, why y'all all nervous and stuff? We like, because 12 talking to us at 5:30 in the morning.
0: What's up? Oh boy, what is your number?
1: So we trying to see what's going on. So somebody trying to pull out there behind me. He like, pull around. So I'm like, I can't pull off on the police. Like, I can't read this. Like, I don't know what he on. Like, I can't pull off on the boys though.
0: Yeah.
1: So my homegirl, she like, just pull around, sis. Just pull around. So we pull around. He like, all right, yes. He like, what y'all doing out so late? I'm like, oh, my homegirl in town from Arizona. And, you know, she leaving tomorrow, so we just making it count.
0: Yeah.
1: He like, okay, cool, all right. My friend like, okay, what's up? I'm like, what, you want my ID or something? He like, no, I want your number.
0: Knew it, cuz.
1: I'm like, this how y'all know Atlanta not a real place. It's 5:30 in the morning.
0: Come on.
1: I'm leaving the after hour.
0: Come on. Police
1: stopped me. Not because I was using the bathroom outside.
0: Yeah.
1: Because he wanted to holler.
0: That man can see your light in the dark. Come on now.
1: So I gave him my number. He was like, all right, I'm going to text you. I said, I won't respond till I get home. I'm not texting the driving.
0: You good. You good. Hey, one time for all our first responders. Keeping the city safe. DJ Mrs. Love the first responders.
1: Okay.
0: You posted on Dakota.
2: Incognito. Incognito. Okay. The biggest show in the city.
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1: Okay.
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0: Columbus, pull up, pack up the gang, grab the cousins, and tell your crew to get their fits together. Because the city about to be shut down. 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Saturday, August 29th.

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7: It's his DJ Missy's.
6: Man, another week to be great. The Virgos have arrived.
7: What's up, Virgos?
6: I truly believe music taste is somewhat a reflection of intelligence.
7: Mm-hmm.
6: It just talks about it. You know, it just lets you know where a person is.
7: Understood.
6: Also, we're getting you ready for that One Voyage Cruise 2026, where I'm going to be testing your music skills.
7: Uh-oh.
6: Because on there, we got Rick Ross.
7: Well,
6: T.I.
7: Keith Sweat.
6: Make it last forever.
7: Pastor Mike Jr., we're going to test that gospel, too.
6: Come on, man. It's going to be so turned up. A lot of great things are going on this cruise, so book your cabins now. They're going super low.
7: Mm-hmm.
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7: What? When they announced that?
6: Yeah, it's like a Shark Tank thing that we're doing. You know what I'm saying? And for those that don't watch the show, This is where business owners pitch their business for a chance to win money to start their business.
7: Oh, that's what's up.
6: Yep, it's the Community Business Pitch Competition in partnership with the National Urban League, and the concept is simple. We're looking for entrepreneurs and small business owners with great businesses or ideas who want an opportunity to take their business to the next level.
7: That's what's up. So book now, 214-495-1963.
6: Selected finalists will pitch their business live. All aboard the One Voyage Cruise for a chance to win up $100,000 in promotional advertising and business development from Urban One.
7: I know that's right.
6: All right, this contest is going to run all the way into October 18th, and we're setting sail October 26th.
7: Yeah, so book the cabin, 214-495-1963.
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7: Okay.

0: show on the City Posted on the Corner with yours truly, Incognito, and DJ Miss Ed.
1: What's up?
0: Man, the Game dropped a new album.
1: Okay, Game.
0: Yeah, Game dropped the Documentary 3. That boy be rapping.
1: He do be rapping.
0: He be rapping. All right? He be rapping and game banging. Rapping and game banging.
2: Oh, really?
0: We slide over to North Carolina. Freddie P. Franklin dropped something that was new.
1: Okay.
0: Let me see who else just dropped something that was new. For all my R&B or Neo Soul, Cleo Soul dropped the project.
1: I love her.
0: I just got hip.
1: She's a vibe.
0: I didn't know. That's what's going on. And also, dang, it's one more album that's out there that I'm forgetting that I told myself I would not forget. Shout out to Ray Jr.
1: Ray Jr.
0: Cleveland, Ohio just dropped a project, and we want to send some extra love and light to the city of Cleveland, Ohio.
1: Definitely.
0: All my folks over there, 117th St. Clair.
1: Mm-hmm.
0: You know, we shed an extra love and light to the city today.
1: For sure. We love you, Cleveland.
0: Stick by your radio, man. I promise you ain't nobody playing more hits than us.
1: Dang it.
0: It's the biggest show in the city.
1: Post it on the corner.
3: 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Went down the street, get us some chicken. 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Turn it all the way up. Let the windows down, man. Let your head down. I want the front of your lace front to peel back. I'll be in the city soon. We post it on the corner.
4: 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Incognito. Okay. The biggest show in the city.
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1: Hey, this is DJ Mrs.
0: Man, we are the biggest show in the city because we have you listening to us, so thank you for that.
1: Mm-hmm. You got to step away from the radio. Keep us turned up. PostedOnTheCorner.com. Let's get into this topic of the day, though.
0: Uh-huh.
1: What's a lesson you had to learn the hard way?
0: When I was little, my mama used to say, a hard head gonna make a soft behind.
1: Mm-hmm.
0: Every time. Some of the mama sayings is coming back the hard way, like everybody ain't your friend, or if your friends go jump off a bridge, you gonna jump too.
1: For sure.
0: So I think saying all that to say is just like last week you brought up the topic of the day, like loyalty. I think loyalty is a fragile situation where, you know, some people use your loyalty against you. And, you know, I'm a firm believer that loyalty is everything. And I believe in loyalty. I prefer loyalty over anything. But I just think that, you know, the hard lesson, everybody really ain't your friend, and that, you know, some people will use your loyalty against you. So I had to learn that the hard way.
1: I would agree with you. Everybody ain't your friend is definitely a big one for me. And another lesson that I had to learn the hard way, don't go to a clothing store geek and open up a credit card.
0: Because you gonna spend it, ain't you?
1: Did that in college. Biggest mistake. Still paying for that credit card.
0: Ooh, she gonna spend it, boy. Oh, another lesson. Money lent is money spent.
1: Money lent is money spent.
0: So if somebody come in and be like, hey, bro, let me borrow $50. Bruh, if you let them borrow that $50, bro, that money gone.
1: It's gone.
0: Twin.
1: You're never getting it back, bro.
0: You ain't getting it back. If you do get it back, hey, that's something serious, bro.
1: Literally.
0: Money lent is money spent. So I'm going to go with that one for sure.
1: So, Carlos, right now, I want to know, what is the lesson that you had to learn the hard way? 1-844-426-BOTC.
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4: Alton, why are you wearing a Make America Great Again hat?
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6: You see how he feels so under pressure right now?
5: 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No the hell I ain't wearing no hat.
6: Right.
5: Like
6: no the hell I ain't. All right, so hustlers, we wanna know, man, have you ever fallen out with somebody over their political or religious beliefs? 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We're going to get out and together.
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3: 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You know how we do it.
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0: Columbus, pull up, pack up the gang, grab the cousins, and tell your crew to get their fits together. Because the city about to be shut down. This is not a drill. Saturday, August

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7: What's the lesson you had to learn the hard way?
8: Everybody's your friend.
6: Said something then. 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
5: Post it on the corner with it.
8: Hey, my name is Heather. That everything don't come easy and you're going to have to work hard for it.
5: We received that. Post it on the corner. Who is this?
8: Oh, Zakira. Listen, I had to learn the hard way.
5: Yo.
8: Huh? Play that nigga before he play you. How about that?
5: Ooh, no. You playing him like that?
8: Yep. That's
9: right. Me. Hey, what's up, y'all? It's Mona Leo, and I just wanted to congratulate Incognito and DJ Mrs. on the biggest show in the city. I'm so proud of y'all. Y'all keep doing y'all thing.
10: Incognito, Incognito, okay. The biggest show in the city.
0: Post it on the corner.
11: 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Hit back.

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1: Hey, this is Hurt from New Orleans, Louisiana. You heard me. I'm out here in Houston today. Been out here for a minute. I love it out here. I want to give a shout out to DJ Mrs. and Incognito for out here doing it for the streets. You did. They've been doing it. I want them to keep doing it again and again and again. Straight from Louisiana, posted on the corner.
2: Hey, my name is Asia. My business is Brazen Beyond by AP on IG, and I'm calling to give myself a shout out. Happy birthday to me. Thank y'all. Posted on the corner.
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5: Okay.

What's up, everybody? This is Pastor Mike Jr. And there's a word that should come to mind and make you smile. It's called incognito. Incognito means I'm able to be in a room, but not in a room. It means I'm able to move, but people may not detect me. And if somebody listening to me right now, you're frustrated because you're asking for popularity, but you don't know how to manage the seasons of being incognito. Incognito does not mean I don't have it. It means I don't have to flaunt it. It means I am who I am and I'm comfortable in my own skin. So every time you tune on to Incognito, you're not just listening to music. You're not just vibing with your favorite people. What you're saying is that I'm going to be the person in my family who can win and remain humble. Win and not be over the top. Win and just remain who I am. Don't let anybody rush you. It's a generation of people who are rising who are going to be blessed and still know how to be. Incognito.

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